pianos and huge old school vocals. Also in the show we got two features, which I'll go into more detail soon. And we also have new releases from Wes P, Lee Butler and Ash Davis. That's all to look forward to. Starting us off, it's a remake from Danny Whittle. This is Rhythm Foundation, and Let the Whole World Know.

0: producer Focus this week. That was his take on Rhythm Foundation and Let the Whole World Know. Danny's version is called Get on the Move for all you tune spotters. Quick mention about the features. We've got two of them. We have Going Dutch. This'll be a hard house banger from our friends in the Netherlands. And we also have Mind Blown or Leave It Alone. It'll be an old school favourite in its original form, played back to back with a modern day remake. It's In Demand's very own Lee Butler with the remake this week, so that should be very good. Well, we continue with the producer Focus. Danny Whittle and Angus McDonald have both teamed up with this one. This is called You Drive Me Wild. Top piano, as you come to expect, only on In Demand Radio.
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You just heard two Sabrina Johnson tracks back to back, remade by Danny Whittle. First up was I Wanna Sing 2026, followed by Friendship, which is scheduled for a release in the coming weeks. We are strolling up towards the break. A big thank you to Danny Whittle and Angus McDonald with the remakes, and supplying the soundtrack of the first part of the show. We have two features in the second part, Mind Blown or Leave It Alone and Going Dutch. Concluding this section, it's Angus McDonald's mini mashup featuring ATFC. 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

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Sampling Toxic 2 and Hijack with those superb rap lyrics. We have Mind Blown or Leave It Alone featuring Inderman's very only Butler after this. Keep it locked, Inderman Radio.

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Really nice that by Wes P, using a rap lyric from Hijack from the late 80s, coupled with the rave classic Toxic 2 and the rave generator. It's now time for bass beats and melody, and as you can probably tell, it's Agnelia and Nelson as the focus this week. The original Every Day will be followed by the modern day remake by none other than Liverpool legend Lee Butler. 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

Now, this next track has really had a look in with regards to remakes. Was huge back in 1991. It's Liam Parkins and Joe Groves bringing DJ Peer every day, bang up to date. This is called Get Hot, only on In Demand Liverpool, your city, your sound.

That works every day for me, and even on Sundays. Nice little uplifting version of DJ Peer and Every Day. We are now going into overdrive, as you can hear in the background. This is a monster of a tune from back in 1999 on Nucleus Records. It's Beat Busters and Oi Como from the golden generation of hard house and trance. Belter this.

beat to melody on In Demand Radio. The energy is high and the tunes are flowing. You just heard Beat Busters with Oi Como. Top tune that. It's now time for the second feature. It's Going Dutch, a tune from the Hard House legend in the Netherlands. This is the Tone Selectors, which is Clubheads under another alias. And the tune is called Heartbeat.

That hour gone. Well, nearly an hour. We are at the very last tune. You just heard our second feature, which was Going Dutch, with the tone selectors, and the track was called Heartbeat. It was on a superb Digi White label. Well, the very last tune is an absolute top draw choice this week. It's Ash Davis, who has been very busy in the studio and come up with a full-on winner, taking on Julie McKnight, but taking it to the hard house extreme. It's Diamond Life to full effect. We have the legend Armin van Buuren after this. Don't forget to check the website and the Listen Again feature if you missed any of the show. It's indemandradio.com. Well, this is me, Phil Scope, signing out. Until next time, see you later.

Earlier here, the guy that you can hear Monday to Friday between the hours of 1 and 4. And I've been given the opportunity to speak to you right now about my show, which you can catch between the hours of 1 and 4 o'clock. So if you're free or busy between the hours of 1 and 4 o'clock, you can listen to my show Monday to Friday between 1 and 4 o'clock.

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still sounds great, that, doesn't it? That was another bit of a Marmitey song, wasn't it? Loads of kids loved that last year. In fact, I can't believe that was actually 2024. I was saying last year. It was 2024. It was a bit like people either kind of loved it or they hated it, and it was in loads of pantos as well. Imagine all the parents like groaning and all the kids going, yay, dancing away to it on TikTok. It's Sir Mike with you here on In Demand Radio. It is the Brekkie Butler. It's all with Say It With. It is just 2 days away from the 10-year anniversary of Say It With. Something very, very exciting going to be launched on the 1st. Got loads of giveaways as well. Also, we're going to be down there next Friday. Are you going to be joining us in the Met Quarter? Come and say hello. Got loads of great tunes for you, but how are you rating your day? Get in touch. Let me know. Ooh, I'm coming in. I had a bit of a busy weekend. It's been a little bit hot again, hasn't it? But it's bearable. I'm going to come in at around about a 9 for you. I've got this for you from Noah Kahan. Now, remember he had that massive hit with COVID on a plane? Everyone always remembers that, don't they? But this one, it was Stick Season, wasn't it? This is his follow-up. It's Porch Light.

me look this morning. Not only have I played Rosé and Bruno Mars and Aperta that everyone kind of loved or hated, I've thrown another bit of a curveball in there, but it's Monday morning. I still think that would make a great holiday song, whether you love it or hate it. If you've been away maybe already, I bet you've heard that while you've been away, haven't you? Stick Figure, Angels, it's just such... just puts a big smile on my face. It's Simo with you here on the Brekkie Butler. It's All With Say It With. And I want to just say to you now, right... have you ever thought of advertising at InDemand? Because if you haven't, why not? Come on, have a word with yourselves. There's everything going on social media at the minute. You can do some great content. It gets totally missed. No one sees it. You've gone to all the effort of doing it. You've had influencers in and you've done this and you've done that. Nothing works better, I am telling you now, to get into local ears than radio advertising. You think people have got their radios on, they've got their Alexas on, they've got all the cars, speakers on if they're in the car, on the school run, if they're getting ready of a morning, their alarm's going off in their room, they've got it on in the offices. I mean, even think of places like Costco where it's firing out the speakers, Amazon, everywhere you go, people are listening to InDemand now. And you could be getting your business into the ears of people listening to InDemand Radio. 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That put you off? You might actually end up speaking to me. God love you. Simo Stat on the way. After this, from the Kings of Leon, it's Sex on Fire.

0: that booty bouncing, bouncing. I still can't get over that bass line in that. It just literally sends me over the edge and makes me want to go out. It's horrendous. It's Morgan Seatree and Tasty Lopez and Work That Body. It's Simo with you here on In Demand Radio. It's Always Say It With, and it's time for the Simo Stat. The average UK Brit only has two of these. The average UK Brit only has two of these. But what do you think it could be? Get in touch, let me know.
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Larson and Lush Life. Always making them sing Lush. It's Lush. It's really Lush. I don't know what sort of accent that was. And they say that a lot in Birmingham, don't they? It's Lush. It's really Lush. And the Geordies do it as well, don't they? Why, aye, that's Lush, man. I don't know why I'm just doing a load of stupid accents and none of them sound anything like it. But there you go, Zara Larson just set me off on one. It's Lush Life. It's Simo with you here on the Brekkie Butler. It is all with Say It With, and it is time to give you the answer to the Simo stat. The average UK Brit only has two of these. Now, thanks very much for this, Stu. He came in touch and he went toenails. Obviously heard me talking about my feet. And I've got more than two, so you can pack that one in straight away. Honestly. No, it's not toenails. It was a bit of a trick question, this, but I want to know, do you fall into this category, right? The average UK Brit only has two neighbours that they actually speak to and know their name. I want to put something out here now. I wouldn't know any of my neighbours if I fell over them, genuinely. I know one person at the back, and that's only because it's one of my daughter's lifelong friends. And I literally, the garden backs onto mine. And like, I have absolutely no idea. I don't know who lives either side of me. I've absolutely no idea because the hours I keep, I don't see anyone. I couldn't know. No idea. Anybody else speak to their neighbours? Do you like sort of like do things where you go round and you're like really good mates with them? I'd love to know. I'd like a neighbour that I could just pop round and like muffins and coffee for.

cannot listen to that song without thinking of Scott Hughes. He does such a funny impression of it. It's very, very camp, but very amusing. No Broke Boys, it's Disco Lines and Tinashe. It's Simo with you here. It's on the Brekkie Butler. It's all with Say It With, with you through until 10 o'clock this morning. Not quite sure who's here after 7. I'll be fairly honest with you. Cocky's been really sick last week. Not sure if he's coming in or I'm going to have to ring John May. It's kind of one of those moments of a bit stuck on the fence. It's kind of getting a little bit near to 7 and I've not heard anything. So, yeah, someone's going to be joining me. I'd err on the side of John May, but let's see just what happens. It is time, though, for the Battle of the Decades. And this morning, is the choice of Davey. Now, Davey listens to us every morning, does Davey C. And he got in touch last week. Now, he asked for this on what would have been the anniversary of Michael Jackson passing away, okay? So I thought to myself, do you know what? We had a couple of ones that had already been there. I couldn't bump them up the list, but I thought I'll wait and I'll play that on Monday morning for you. Going to play the Rhythm Fatale version of it because I think if we start playing the original, we want to get people out of bed on a Monday morning, don't we? So I've thrown you a bit of a dance mix in with it. I'm going to tell you all about in-demand events as well, but

0: with and Simo, and just before played that fabulous Man in the Mirror. That was our Battle of the Decades choice. It's all with in-demand events. Now, if you have booked your event and you've got your date sorted, but you've not turned round, you've not booked your DJs, you've not booked your band, you've not booked your dance floor, you know, you've not got any of anything else that goes with it, all the little bits that you just can't be faffed with organising, well, fear not. I'm here to save the day for you. All you need to do, get yourself onto info@indemand.events. That's info@indemand.events. Drop them a little email. You can book your favourite DJs there. It doesn't have to be a wedding. It can be a 30th, a 40th, a 50th. It can be a christening. It can be an awards ceremony. It can be a baby shower. It can be in your back garden. It can be wherever you like. And you could be picking up In Demand and bring your favourite DJs and all the other shebang that goes with it. Starting from just a few hundred quid as well, can I just say. Don't be thinking, if you want to go up, don't get me wrong. If you want to spend thousands and thousands, you can, but if you want to make it a bit of a smaller do and you still want us involved, drop us an email, info@indemand.events, or you can message us on Instagram, find In Demand Events and drop us a little DM. 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Got loads of great tunes coming up for you very soon. Brand new Clue on Giz the Clue, and also going to kick it off with Sagala.
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0: Ooh.
1: Ooh. Ooh. Hey, that's not cocky, is it?
0: No, it's not.
1: That's not cocky. It's the one, the only, Johnny May.
2: The Brekkie Butler.
1: Good morning, my friend. How are you?
0: I'm all right.
1: Good, good. Well, Cocky's still laid up with his back.
0: Oh, how is he?
1: Oh, not good, actually, at all. Yeah, he had to get stretchered into him by ambulance the other week. Came in here last Monday, said, got a bit of a stiff back. Next minute, he's in an ambulance and he's in
0: an iPod. Genuinely, he was in an ambulance?
1: Genuinely, yeah. Yeah, he got stretchered in. I think they think it's one of the discs in his back. A bulging disc.
0: Is that sciatica?
1: No, bulging disc. Oh. Only bulges it's getting, isn't it, these days?
0: The only bulge he's getting.
1: Anyway.
0: Oh, hey, that bulge.
1: Oh, well, that bulge in your back, Cocky. It's all right, that bulge.
0: Get well soon.
1: So, yeah, dragged you out of bed. You're a bit sleepy this morning.
0: I am. I've got,
1: You have stingy eyes.
0: I've got stingy eyes.
1: Oh, no.
0: It's all right. I'll be all right. I've got a can of Monster. I'll be all right.
1: I know, yeah. You'll be bouncing off the walls in a minute with me, won't you?
0: Yeah.
1: Weather-wise.
0: Yes.
1: A bit cloudy today. A little bit cooler. Highs of 21.
0: Oh, right.
1: Are you done with the sun?
0: Oh, God. I was done with it before it even started.
1: Oh. You see, apart from Friday, I was all right. Friday was dead horrible. It was dead sticky on Friday.
0: I was just waiting for it to be over. And when it was raining yesterday morning, I looked out the window and was like, oh, it's raining.
1: Were you made up?
0: No. I was half disappointed but happy at the same time. And then I thought to myself, make your mind up, John.
1: Yeah, I can imagine you walking around your house having a conversation with yourself.
0: Most certainly. In the night.
1: So I've got Morning Glory coming up in around about 5 minutes from now. That's going to be coming up. Also got a brand new Gizzard Clue Kid. Clue.
0: Oh, has it gone?
1: It went on Friday? Yeah, it went on Friday and it was Mini Raver Florence was quapped for winning her Sports Day race, her sack
0: Excellent.
1: Race.
0: Excellent.
1: The only thing is we don't have a clue this morning. I've got what the clue is, but we don't have a clue.
0: Are we doing your silly voice again?
1: We could either do the silly voice or I could invite Zippy into the studio.
0: Okay.
1: Zippy often likes to do the clue.
0: Yeah.
1: Yeah.
0: Zippy from Rainbow.
1: Oh, do you reckon you could get hold of Turk this early?
0: I don't know.
1: All right, we'll see if he's awake.
0: Especially when John's got stingy eyes.
1: That sounded so so wrong. It's the Brekkie Butler. It's always say it with. And I've got shades of blue now. This is John Summit and Julia Church. And a Morning Glory coming up.

0: She's incredible, Becky Hill, isn't she?
1: Very fast-paced song, that.
0: Very fast-paced. Oh, good Lord.
1: That doesn't get you out of bed, I don't know what will. The Brecky
0: Butler. How high did your voice go then?
1: I don't know.
0: Just before we go any further, John May's here on the Brecky Butler this morning.
1: Morning.
0: Lee says, morning, Simo and John. What's your favourite can of Monster?
1: You've just asked me this question. I said, white.
0: White.
1: White one.
0: But what flavour's white?
1: That's a good question.
0: Just white.
1: Everyone goes for the white one. It's a sugar-free one.
0: Right.
1: So there's no calories in it. So okay. White, everyone's go-to, and then you do the pink one and do all that. But, I prefer the white one. I am interested now. I don't know what flavour it is.
0: I know. Anyone knows what flavour a white monster is. And don't say white.
1: Text in on 600-300. Start your master radio.
0: That's the one. I can't drink Monster, by the way.
1: Can't you?
0: No, it makes me... I'd be bouncing off the walls.
1: I don't know.
0: Oh, I dread it. I couldn't do it, I don't think.
1: When you've got ADHD and you have a high caffeine drink, it calms you down.
0: Does it?
1: Yeah.
0: Oh, get me 10. Here we go.
1: It probably will.
0: Right, here we go. It is time for... The Morning Glory. I've got my hands on one of these, and it's all with Rise Competitions. We've just been having a little shifty at this website, haven't we? Rise Competitions.
1: Oh,
0: look,
1: yes.
0: At some of these. Hey, look, one's getting drawn tonight, actually. 5p, and you can win 2.5 grand.
1: Oh, that's weird, a little pun,
0: isn't it? That's all right, isn't it? Look, this one as well, £10,000 worth of tickets for 20p. Oh, my God, this is insane.
1: Win 10,000 into... Look. 10,000 tickets into 25,000.
0: Yeah.
1: Oh, go on, have a crack at that.
0: Oh, that's mad. There you go, 12 hours. Oh, that's around about 8 o'clock tonight. That's getting
1: drawn. So is this on the website, or does he have an app or anything?
0: No, you can go to the website, Rise Competitions, R-Y-S. So as in like R-Y.
1: Yeah, R-Y.
0: RiseCompetitions.com. Some of these are amazing. That World Cup one
1: year
0: as well.
1: I tell you what, I mean, you're not spending much doing it, are you?
0: No. 5p for an Apple iPad, that's Sam.
1: You'd hear people entering these things and it's suddenly, you just win.
0: Yeah, well, look at this, right? From midnight last night, there's been 128 winners in 7 hours. 128 winners.
1: Okay.
0: It's all right, isn't it?
1: Do you ever win anything?
0: Well, I'm not allowed to go on it, can I?
1: No, but forget this for a minute. But have you ever won anything?
0: No, I've never won anything.
1: No?
0: No. Probably because, like, a load of the stuff I'm not allowed to enter because of working.
1: I remember robbing 5p off the teacher's desk once.
0: Yeah.
1: And he went round with raffle tickets for Easter eggs.
0: Yeah.
1: And I robbed 5p off the teacher's desk and bought it out and won.
0: Did you?
1: God, yeah.
0: Well, stop. Money
1: laundering.
0: That's
1: why my life's been so traumatic and God's thrown all kinds in me path.
0: All over that 5p.
1: Exactly.
0: Well, I'll tell you what, we're going to redeem yourself now. You can, like, wash away all your sins with Lee's Morning Glory.
1: Oh!
0: How's that one? Okay, this is brilliant. You might have heard this before, but if you need something to kickstart your Monday and you haven't got a can of Monster, this is what's going to do it for you. More uplifting than a Double D Wonder Bra. It's the Morning Glory Anthem. With Rise Competitions, your next big win could start here.
2: 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Hear me.

0: his morning glory there with his last night, the big festival mix that he did.
1: Stonker.
0: Has that woke you up then?
1: Yeah, a little bit.
0: Excellent. Good to hear it. It's Zero and John May starting your day here on the Brekkie Butler, and that was the morning glory.
2: 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We're proud of what we do. We're proud of where we do it. 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
0: Yeah, so Simo pressed the wrong button then. Wasn't well concentrating. Done. We'll do Giz a Clue in a minute. It's all right.
1: happy Monday.
0: Yeah, I'll give you some travel instead. Mersey Ferries, you've actually got no services this morning at Liverpool. There's a technical problem. Also, Avanti West Coast, you've got reduced services there and cross country as well. So do check before you're travelling. Elsewhere, do you know what? The roads aren't looking too bad for Monday morning. Let's hope that it remains this way. Let's fingers crossed.
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0: that Tommy Mac, hasn't he?
1: Cool, lad.
0: How great's that? Loads of people asking for that. Tommy Mac remixing Michael Jackson and Black or White. What an absolute tune that is. A little bit late because I'm a dope. Here we go, Giz a Clue.
2: Are you ready?
3: Now it's time for Giz a Clue Kid with Lions Holiday Parks, North Wales.
0: I want to say hello to everybody at Lions Holiday Parks. Good morning to you. We're going over on Thursday because we're going to Dover. We're going to take over Sunny Sands in Barmouth again, August Bank Holiday.
1: Ooh.
0: So we're going over to the Marion on Thursday to go and have a little look round and get everything sorted and in place for another fabulous weekend. You been yet? You're planning a little trip, aren't you?
1: Yes.
0: Yes, excellent.
1: Need to get in touch and box it.
0: Yeah, get yourself over there.
1: I could do with a little trip.
0: Oh, just have a nice little trip.
1: I'm going on my own.
0: Yeah, exactly.
1: I just want to go on my own. Just have a switch off for a minute.
0: Just get away from everyone. There's loads of places you can do that. Or if you've got a family and you want to go to the likes of Robin Hood, check them all out. lionsholidayparks.co.uk. So, we have an issue. Day number one. Here's a clue.
1: Yes.
0: It's Florence's birthday today. Mini Rave of Florence.
1: Happy birthday.
0: That's
1: good. What was that?
0: Happy birthday. Altered Images, Claire Grogan.
1: Oh.
0: Yeah. I actually do know that because she's coming up on my decade show in a few weeks.
1: Oh.
0: Anyways, so she's five today. So that's Lee Butler's granddaughter.
1: Brilliant.
0: Happy birthday, Florence. So we let her off with not doing the clue.
1: Okay.
0: Okay. Now I've got four tickets.
1: Mm-hmm.
0: He doesn't know this yet. I've got four tickets to Lee's WAV gig, Ride on Time at WAV Gardens on the 18th of July.
1: Ooh,
0: okay,
1: exciting.
0: So I've got four tickets for that. I haven't cleared it with him, but it'll be sound.
1: I'm sure it'll be fine.
0: Yeah, be all right. Okay, so I don't have a clue. So you're going to do it.
1: I'm going to do the clue.
0: You're going to do the clue. I've sent it to you.
1: I know you have.
0: You look like you don't know that I've told you.
1: Do you want me to do it as like a voice?
0: Well, you can do it however you like. Just do the clue.
1: No, you're throwing this on me toes, aren't you?
0: Yeah, well, go and have a little go. Go on, try it.
1: As a kid?
0: You can do it as a kid if you want. How do you want to do it?
1: Go on, I'll do it as a kid.
0: Do it as a kid. Go on, do it as a kid.
1: I'll do it as Florence.
0: Oh, go on, do it as Florence. Go on.
1: This is embarrassing.
0: Go on, go on.
1: I really wanted this for my birthday. Okay.
0: What was that?
1: I don't know.
0: Do it again.
1: I really wanted this for my birthday.
0: Your pants too tight over there.
1: I can't do that.
0: I'll do it again. One more time.
1: I really wanted this for my birthday.
0: I was going higher and higher every time.
1: Oh my God.
0: Oh my God. The clue is I really wanted this. Look at you. He's like, I can't even go that high. Oh my
1: that
0: God.
1: That
0: went
1: high.
0: Oh, love. Dear
1: oh
0: me.
1: My God.
0: So that's the brand new clue. Day number one. Do this in your normal voice or you could do yourself an injury.
1: I really want this for my birthday.
0: How do you get in touch?
1: Well, simply text in on 600030 and start your message with radio or clear. You can text in free through the app and all your texts are charged at your standard rate.
0: Hey, look at that. And you know you're going for the app. Put your phone number on, then we'll give you a ring back.
1: Yes.
0: Okay. Now, guess who's coming up now?
1: Who's coming up now?
0: Anton Powers.
1: Oh.
0: Are you ready?
1: I'm ready.
0: For a big Anton Powers. Are you all joining in? And now Anton.
1: Are we doing a big Anton?
0: Yeah, Anton,
1: Anton
0: actually joined in with this last week.
1: See, that's cool, isn't it?
0: How cool is this? You ready after three? One, two, three.
2: Anton Powers!
0: Baby! Make your move.

0: chill this, isn't it? I like this tune. What it is? It's A-Lock featuring Labby Siffrey.
1: All right.
0: And the Labby Siffrey.
1: Good old Labby.
0: Good old Labby, lads.
1: Labby, lads.
0: Not last
1: night. Saw that Labby.
0: Wasn't he like dead famous, Labby Siffrey?
1: I don't know.
0: Was it him that did something inside? Oh, I'm asking the wrong person.
1: Actors or something like that. Yeah. I don't know.
0: No. Well, I think he did anyway. But it was. I feel like I should be sat in like a chilled lounge in Ibiza listening to that. What do you reckon?
1: Yeah, well, somewhere like, yeah, it's definitely by the beach, by a beach bar, isn't it?
0: A little strawberry daiquiri
1: just
0: in
1: the background.
0: Stop it.
2: Are you ready?
3: Now it's time for Giss a Clue Kid with Lions Holiday Parks, North Wales.
2: Giss a Clue Kid.
0: Giss a Clue, lads. So we have got a brand new clue, which is...
1: Just bear with me. I've got it here.
0: Your preparation is key.
1: Okay.
0: Go on.
1: Okay.
0: Go on.
1: I really wanted this for me, Bertie.
0: Don't know why that makes me laugh.
1: I really wanted this for me, Bertie.
0: That's a better one. That's a better one, that. It's not quite as high. So this is our first clue.
1: That's higher.
0: Is it?
1: I really wanted this for me, Bertie.
0: It does actually. Look, you've gone bright red in the face. What are you doing?
1: Such a
0: struggle. I know. Anyway, we've tried to get hold of Peter like four times.
1: He just keeps
0: you've been forwarded to our to me answer phone.
1: Peter?
0: I know. Come on, don't enter and then not pick your phone up, lads. Okay, so do you want to read out his answer and I'll tell you whether it's right or wrong?
1: Peter thinks it is. She wants a bike for her birthday.
0: Ooh, let's see if Peter is right or wrong.
4: You?
0: Yeah.
4: Wrong.
0: Peter, you were wrong, lad. Absolutely wrong.
1: Well,
0: it will return tomorrow for day number two for four tickets to go to Lee's WAV gig that I haven't really cleared with him, but we'll be sound. We'll be okay. It's Silver Bumper now on tonight.

0: nice little remix of Benson Boone.
1: I enjoyed
0: there,
1: that.
0: You like that?
1: Mm, bit of Benson Boone.
0: I know. Are you going to start backflipping across the studio?
1: Well, maybe I will.
0: Got
1: just don't get up, me chair.
0: I know. He's honestly, you did a proper old
1: I'm
0: man
1: so
0: thing
1: stiff.
0: A minute ago, didn't you? He gets up and he's like, oh. I went, what's wrong with you? He went, oh, just standing up.
1: Just old.
0: Standing
1: I
0: up.
1: I need to sort myself out.
0: Oh, my.
1: All right, Claire.
0: All right, okay. Loads of people getting in touch this morning. Morning to Paul, Carl and Lee. They're the Thompson's Tipper team. On the way to Manchester. And Phil says, massive shout out to Phil and Eve. Currently sunbathing and Antalya.
1: Yeah. Bit of Benson Boone in the background.
0: Imagine that. Mm. That's all right, isn't it? And Ben said, John did an impression of Florence. Sounded like Orville.
1: Why, thank you.
0: Who is your very best friend? Orville.
1: Oh, yeah.
0: Yeah,
1: I
0: that was it.
1: I wish I could fly.
0: I could win the sky.
1: Right up to the sky.
0: There you go. Everyone will think, hey, you could get like a little job being a, like, standing Orville. An Orville impersonator.
1: Oh, my God. That's how I can make me rich.
0: That's how you can make your millions.
1: Wow, there's that fella who does Orville.
0: I know, yeah. No. And he'd be dead famous.
1: I know. I'll sound that. Is there any, hey, is there anything he can't do?
0: Yeah, they'd be like, God, he can turn his hand to everything. Him. Even Orville. Hey, Jeremy, I'm going to get you on a night out, you know.
1: I thought you were going to say you're going to get me an Orville costume then.
0: That's a thought. Do you know what? Because, like, you're not a big going outy person, are you?
1: I'm not a big... I mean, no.
0: I reckon I could get you to the sound yard.
1: It's the loud noises. Yeah. I can't deal with it.
0: I could get you to Cane's Brewery Village at the sound
1: well,
0: yard.
1: Well, I do love the Al Cane's Brewery Village.
0: Yeah, go on.
1: Yeah. Oh, yeah. So guys, he's going to do it in my DJ voice.
0: Go on.
1: Saturday, 11th of July, get ready, Liverpool. Inner Man Radio takes over the incredible sound yard at Cane's Brewery Village for one massive summer party. Join DJs Steve Cocky, Ian Longo, Tommy Mack, Chris C and John B live from 6 p.m. till midnight, broadcast live across the Northwest for Saturday Night Live. How do you like my voice?
0: It's a bit cringe.
1: It is, isn't it?
0: Yeah, it's very cringe.
1: But
0: people can
1: expect Ibiza style
0: vibes. Oh my God, that'd be so good.
1: Huge tunes, Claire. Festival production and the best covered outdoor party space in the city.
0: Yes.
1: Right behind Punch Timeys.
0: Good.
1: And the tickets are only a tenner.
0: I know, that's mad, that, isn't it?
1: Well, plus booking fee.
0: Yeah, but there you go. A tenner to go and have that night of entertainment with all those top guys.
1: You spend a tenner and you've got something to look forward to.
0: Exactly, there's only a couple of weeks.
1: You're committed then.
0: Of course you are, and you think, come on, let's get a gang of you together. And tenner each.
1: How did you get theirs, Claire?
0: Indemandradio.com.
1: Oh.
0: Dead simple. Get on there, get your tickets booked, get a few of you going together and get yourself into the sound yard at Cane's Brewery Village.
1: Do it now to Belter.
0: Saturday the 11th of July.
1: Cracking
0: and
1: people there.
0: You might see me dragging John May in there.
1: Wow.
0: Oh. Yay.
1: Take me to a 5 foot.
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0: Mersey Ferry, still no services there at Liverpool because of a technical problem. Also, still got some delays as well if you're going to London Euston. So do check before you travel in with Avanti West Coast and Cross Country. On the roads, looking a little bit busy through the Wallasey Tunnel at the minute, if I'm perfectly honest. Also, those roadworks as well on the East Lancs. That seems to be struggling. And you've still got the closures on Mount Pleasant as well. That's both ways because those roadworks between Oxford Street and Brownlow Hill.
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0: 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We've got a round of that. 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

0: I really like that. Brand new from Kylie Minogue. It's good, isn't it?
1: Yeah.
0: I love a bit Kylie.
1: I'm a
0: Kylie fan,
1: you know.
0: Yeah, she's fab. She's one of those people, she's even like gone more gorgeous with age, hasn't she?
1: Beautiful.
0: Gorgeous, gorgeous
1: just
0: woman.
1: Beautiful. I wouldn't mind spitting air around.
0: Oh, aye, aye. In those little girl shorts.
1: Oh, God.
0: Hey. That was such a bad chat line, that, mate.
1: What?
0: Imagine you going up to Kylie. Hey, love. Wouldn't mind spinning you around, love.
1: Hey, Kylie. Hey, wouldn't mind spinning you around.
0: God,
1: and she'd probably turn around and say, you could spin me anytime you like.
0: She'd be like spinning out the door faster than she got in there.
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0: I'll be honest, I've just lied. It's not Cookies Clips.
1: It's not.
0: We've got a brand new thing, haven't we?
1: Have we?
0: Maze Movies.
1: Maze Movies. Oh, we need a jingle.
0: Shall I get you a jingle for next week? You're going to be on for a few Mondays, aren't you?
1: Your own little jingle.
0: I know. Should I get your own little jingle? Such a diva, aren't you?
1: Honest to God.
0: Yeah, we'll get your own little jingle for this. And it's all with Platinum Windows before we go any further. Morning to all the guys at Platinum Windows. All right, lads in Kirby, if you're looking for new windows, doors, conservatories, anything like that, front door, back door, windows, if you're a business, stop sniggering. You're such a child.
1: It's the way you said back door.
0: Is it because I raised my eyebrows at the same time?
1: You're horrible. You're horrible.
0: I really should grow up a bit, shouldn't I? Honestly. But yeah, get in touch with them, Platinum Windows. So, your new concept, come on.
1: Yes.
0: Tell us what we're doing.
1: We've done this a while ago and it worked really well.
0: Yeah, go on.
1: Now, we take a scene from a well-known movie and we act it out Scouse.
0: Yeah.
1: And we want to know if the listeners can guess what it is.
0: Now, Cocky's not been in for a week.
1: No.
0: So, I reckon that... Shall I just pretend that he's forgotten he's told me I can give a pair of retrospective tickets away?
1: Just do what you like.
0: Yeah. Yeah, you can win a pair of retrospective tickets.
1: Yes, you can.
0: Cocky said it was fine and
1: get
0: he
1: involved.
0: Forgot. Here we go. Right, go on. Should we do it then?
1: Are we going
0: work
1: now?
0: Out. Go on, let's do it. Let's do it. Go on.
1: Okay, okay.
0: Right, gotta work out what the film is.
1: Okay. The acerillium carbon of... Sorry, I'll start again. The acerillium carbonic alloy and I can fly.
0: No, you can't.
1: Yes, I can.
0: You can't.
1: I can.
0: You can't.
1: I tell you what. I could fly down this room with my eyes closed.
0: All right then, Mr. Lightbear, prove it.
1: All right, then, I will. Yeah, stand back, everyone. What do you reckon that is?
0: I don't even know myself. I've just done it. Should we do it again?
1: Yeah, go on.
0: There is a bit of a clue.
1: It is a clue.
0: Yeah, there is a clue in it. Right, go on, you do it again.
1: The pterillium carbonic alloy and I can fly.
0: No, you can't.
1: Yes, I can.
0: You can't.
1: I can.
0: Can't.
1: I tell you what. I could fly down this room with my eyes closed.
0: All right then, Mr. Lightbear, prove it.
1: All right then, I will. Yeah, stand back, everyone.
0: You're actually doing an impression of who that person is.
1: That's my dad.
0: And it's really funny.
1: I know, it's my dad's voice.
0: Right, go on, how do we...
1: All right.
0: How do we get in touch?
1: Right, okay. So to enter, text in on 600 30 and start your message with radio, or you can message free through the app, but please leave your name and your number.
0: Excellent work. Oh, no, we're going to give you a chance to win a pair of retrospective tickets.
1: Oh, they're flying in, Claire.
0: Oh, on that Friday night, you could be stood in that field at retrospective. Hey, this is brand new as well from Jamie Webster. It's a bit good, this
1: is
0: one.
1: Is it?
0: Yeah.
1: Spend your

0: Smith. He's dead like cheery, isn't he?
1: Yeah.
0: That makes you like smile when you hear him. You're like, here he is. Miles Smith, and nice to meet you. We are trying to find out if somebody can work out, I know it's going to say Cocky's Clips, but it is really May's Movies.
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0: So we're trying to work out if somebody knows if they can get the answer to May's Movies. Would you like to pick a line, Mr. May?
1: Line one.
0: Line one. Let's see who's here.
3: Hello.
1: Good morning. Is that Lauren?
3: Oh, good morning.
1: Hello, Lauren. Lauren.
0: All right, Lauren.
1: You're live on the Brecky Butler.
3: Oh, yeah.
1: Okay,
3: well, hello, everyone.
1: Oh, yeah, you're
0: right. Morning. Sansa, are you off to work or you're on the school run? What are you doing?
3: I'm off to work. I've already done the
1: nurse's wrap-off. Oh, well done, you.
0: Are we having a little guess what she does?
1: Go on.
0: I reckon she works. I reckon she's some sort of accountant. She sounds clever.
1: I reckon she works in the Aldi and she jangles on one of them headphones all day.
0: I hate it when they do that. Do you know what? It's so rude, isn't it, when they're talking to them? And
1: it's
0: answer
1: just
0: them.
1: Funny. You just watch them.
0: Right. Anyway, go on. What do you do, Lauren?
3: I'm actually a senior engineer.
1: Oh, wow.
0: Oh, I told you she was clever, didn't
1: Good
0: I?
1: God.
0: Oh, what, my God.
1: What do you engineer?
3: The electricity network.
1: You're amazing.
0: Go you.
1: Well done. Dropping the kids off at nursery. Now you're darting off to do engineering.
0: Wow.
1: Absolute legend.
0: I wonder if she could work out what the film is, though, from Moon May's Movies.
1: Oh,
0: do you want to listen?
3: I'm going to breathe that film.
1: Hold,
3: come on.
1: Cool your jets.
0: Go on. We'll
1: that
0: do it one more time.
1: There was a little clue there, wasn't it?
0: Yeah, very good. Yeah.
1: Right.
0: Go on.
1: You ready? That's ceryllium carbonic alloy and I can fly.
0: No, you can't.
1: Yes, I
0: you
1: can.
0: You can't.
1: I can.
0: Can't.
1: No, I tell you what. I could fly down this room with my eyes closed.
0: All right then, Mr. Lightbear, prove it.
1: All right then, I will. Yeah, stand back, everyone.
0: What do you think it is?
1: It's good acting, that.
0: That is good acting.
1: What do you reckon it is, Queen?
3: That is Toy Story 1. I think it's seen and everything.
0: She's gone for Toy Story 1 actually, as well.
1: She's actually specified which
0: yeah.
1: one.
0: Do you know what's quite funny? That the character that he's doing, he's actually doing the Buzz Lightyear as he's doing it.
1: I tell you that. Tell you that.
0: So that means, Lauren, you super clever engineering woman, you've won a pair of tickets.
1: Well done, Lauren.
0: You are going to be in that field seeing Heather Small. You're going to see Pat Sharp. You're going to see Pete Waterman. You're going to see T'Pau. You're going to see Boys Life. It's going to be amazing. You're going to have Rosala and Julie McKnight in the woods. Who are you going to take with you?
3: My husband.
0: Aww.
1: What does he do?
3: Right now he's a stay-at-home dad because he's just had operation, but usually he's there when doesn't go.
1: Well, get well soon. Right. Get well soon. Don't.
0: Get well soon, and we'll see you in the field on the 11th of September.
3: Thank you.
0: Bye.
1: Thanks, Lauren.
3: Bye.

0: John May.
1: Yes.
0: Are you in team yes or team no for Stick Figure Angels
1: this,
0: Above Me?
1: This song?
0: Yes.
1: Oh, I like it.
0: I love it. I think
1: I
0: it's
1: like
0: great.
1: It's a tune of this year.
0: It's a proper Marmite tune, though, isn't it?
1: It's one of them when you go on holiday and yeah. it's on.
0: I wanted it to be my holiday song. I was like, I feel like I need to go away again just to hear it. It was fab. Ooh. I love it.
1: Are you going away this year?
0: No.
1: Oh.
0: No, well, I went to Jamaica with work, didn't I?
1: Oh,
0: I've
1: you
0: I've been
1: did.
0: There, haven't I? Yeah. I am my daughter. I am going to Disney for a few days. My daughter bought me.
1: Oh.
0: Take me to Disney.
1: Oh, I think I remember you.
0: That was my Christmas present
1: of
0: her.
1: When's that?
0: Only a few weeks away, actually.
1: Oh, brilliant.
0: Look at me. I don't even know. I've probably missed it. I've probably missed it. I want to talk about Say It With because
1: yes.
0: Wednesday's a very special day. Wednesday, two reasons.
1: Go on.
0: 10 years since Say It With.
1: Really?
0: Launched 10 years.
1: Wow.
0: And also launch their brand new podcast.
1: Very exciting.
0: Say It On The Sofa.
1: What guests have you got, Claire?
0: There's some fella, right? He's called John. Oh, his name is Gaze. Quite funny, lad.
1: Yeah.
0: He's all right. He came like
1: bald
0: over and joined.
1: Bald head, beard and a little tummy.
0: Yeah, that's it. That's him, yeah.
1: Dead short.
0: Yeah, he's quite good. He's on one of them.
1: Not completely in proportion.
0: Yeah, that's him. You've hit the nail on
1: got
0: the head.
1: A massive fod.
0: Oh, now you're being mean.
1: If me fod does go on, it takes forever to wash my face now. My face just got longer and longer. Now my face goes to the back of my head.
0: It's gone very brown, your head.
1: Well, it has been off.
0: It's like a little brown billiard ball.
1: Like a little... Okay, move on.
0: All right, yeah, that'll work. I went a bit wrong on you, didn't it? But it is their 10-year anniversary. We're going to be doing the show live from there on Friday morning. And you do all these, like, deal of the days. Do you know what it is today?
1: What's the deal of the day?
0: You've got half price on best-selling store hinge bangles. So, actually, do you know what? If you go in there as well, all you need to do is just log on to Say It With. They've got a summer sale, 80% off some stuff. Say It With's two-for-one offer is back. No codes needed. 80% off selected jewellery. You're absolutely laughing.
1: Did you do men's stuff?
0: You do
1: well?
0: Men's? Oh, you should see some men's stuff.
1: I want a nice stuff. Little crucifix,
0: oh.
1: Like a little, you know, being a Christian and I want a little...
0: Come down on Friday morning while we're there.
1: I might.
0: Come and see us. Yeah, you know, while the shop's open rather than the normal times, you rock up.
1: I'm probably not.
0: He rocks up at like 10 o'clock on a Sunday night and goes,
1: "Why is it shut?
0: Why?
1: Do you know what?"
0: He messages me and goes, "Why is Say It With shut? Mate, it's 10:30 on a Sunday night. Of course the shop. What are you doing, lad?" And if you do go into the Met Quarter and you come and see us on Friday, mention the Brekkie Butler and you're going to get yourself a little bit of dizzy. You need to start thinking about a guilty pleasure, you.
1: Oh,
0: okay.
1: I've got one.
0: Have you?
1: Mm-hmm.
0: Oh,
1: people are going to love this.
0: That's going to be coming up round about 20 minutes from now. You're going to hear it on here.
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0: Do you know what? For a Monday, it's actually been quite quiet. Not loads going on. Usual delays on the East Lancs. That's because those ongoing roadworks. Also, the Dot Road as well. You've got temporary traffic lights. That's in Birkenhead, both ways at Logan Road. So do just watch out for that one. You've also got quite a lot of traffic through the Wallasey Tunnel this morning. That seems to be heavier. Rice Lane, usual slow traffic. It's at the Windsor traffic lights. And I did mention this a little bit earlier. You've got no services on Mersey Ferries. That's at Liverpool. I will update you in round about half an hour from now.
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0: Coming up for you, we have got Guilty Pleasure. John's already picked that. Loads more great tunes. Kind of still having the sunshiny a bit. And got Writing and the Nightcrawlers on just to confuse you on a Monday with Friday.
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0: brand new from James Hype. I love this, you know.
1: Nice.
0: Nice. Really, really like that. It's great. It's really grown on me as well. Do love James Hype. He's brilliant. That's brand new from him, Serotonin. It's the Bracky Butler. It is all with Say It With. And today, it's Simo and John May.
1: To start your day.
2: The Brecky Butler.
0: Lee's back tomorrow. Cocky's sick note cocky. Oh, well, to be fair, he's in a lot of pain.
1: Back.
0: Yeah, he's broke.
1: Have a bit of compassion, Claire.
0: All right, then. Okay.
1: You know what I mean?
0: I hope he's fit for retrospective, by the way.
1: I'm sure
0: the 11th
1: he will
0: of September.
1: Be.
0: Best get him back in that field because he's supposed to be on stage.
1: I'm definitely coming this year.
0: Yeah, you're coming on the Friday night, aren't you?
1: Who's going to be on?
0: So we've got on the Friday night, Friday the 11th of September, you've got Boys Life.
1: Oh,
0: Heather Small of M People.
1: That's who I'll be looking forward to seeing.
0: Yeah, Heather Small. She's amazing, actually. Yeah. She's so good. Nadine Coyle. Oh. She's going to be a bit fit, isn't she? DJ Pat Sharp.
1: Oh, will he be doing Funhouse?
0: He's going to be doing a bit of... Yeah, imagine who brings the twins.
1: Prizes to be won.
0: Sybil. Okay. Now, my personal thing I'm really looking forward to is Pow.
1: Yeah.
0: Imagine Carol Decker doing China in your hand.
1: That's great, isn't it?
0: Yeah.
1: And what a lovely feeling that.
0: Isn't
1: like the nostalgia
0: great?
1: Of it. And that's what this is about, isn't it?
0: It is. Bringing back loads of memories and the Fizz. And I got a bit of goss last week from Jay Aston.
1: Can
0: from
1: we
0: the
1: just
0: Fizz.
1: Make it clear who the Fizz are?
0: Bucks Fizz.
1: I know.
0: Yeah. But the Fizz, yeah. They're going to do the whipping the skirts off routine. I did ask her last week and she said they're going to.
1: You asked who?
0: Jay from the Fizz. I interviewed her last week.
1: Did you?
0: Yeah. Oh,
1: Cheryl going to be there?
0: Yeah, Cheryl and Jay.
1: Wow.
0: Yeah. The two really young girls are there. They're absolutely
1: brilliant.
0: And guess who's hosting it? Mine and Lee's mate, Pete Waterman.
1: Fezzy's
0: now. Me and Pete, me and Lee, way right, little threesome.
1: Pioneer.
0: That's it.
1: Great.
0: And you got Reminisce Classical in the Woods. Now, you're going to love this. Massive tunes. Mm. And you've got a big live orchestra, a choir, and guest vocals from Rosala. And Christine Blonde.
1: Oh,
0: how amazing is that? I'm going to play Rosala for you in a minute.
1: I will like the Reminisce Classic.
0: Yeah, I think you'll like
1: I think I'll enjoy
0: going in
1: that.
0: The woods and that's all going to
1: that's
0: be there
1: a bit
0: as well.
1: Of me.
0: Yeah, and also, you've got until tomorrow, you've got an offer if you buy 3 tickets.
1: Yeah.
0: So it's payday weekend and a lot of people get paid tomorrow, but only till tomorrow, you buy 3 tickets, you get 4 free. And it's only available on Skiddle. So you've got to go in. You can pay
1: you buy 3 and you get 4.
0: Yeah, get 4 tickets, yeah.
1: That's a WhatsApp group suggestion.
0: That is. Get it in your WhatsApp group.
1: Get it in your WhatsApp group and sort it and... Yeah.
0: Yeah. Retrospective festival on Skiddle and take full advantage of that. But you've only got until tomorrow. Okay.
1: Ooh,
0: so you've been warned.
1: Act fast.
0: You have been warned to act fast. And I've just mentioned this lady is going to be in the field with the choir. Rosala. Oh, wow.
1: Oh, this will be good, won't it?
0: Oh, great.

0: Cashback.
1: Crosper.
0: Oh.
1: Oh, God. You need to clean your ears.
0: It's an Alan Partridge show. Cashback.
1: Cashback. Prosper. Got a little interesting fact about the next song that
0: go
1: Scott
0: on.
1: Laughed at me over. So I'm going to play you. We've got one more before we play The Guilty Pleasure, which is your choice.
0: Yes. It's a night. Everyone's
1: it's a good one. It's a good one for a Monday. However, so the other day we played this on me and Scott on Drive. She's called Stella Lefty.
0: Oh, yeah.
1: It's called Boston. And I went, I wonder if she's called Stella Lefty because she's left-handed. Scott laughed at me. That's the actual truth.
0: Wow.
1: She's called Stella Lefty because she's left-handed. You're going to love this. Got a bit of a country feel to this.
0: Oh, I love a little bit of that.
1: I love a little bit of a lefty Stella. Ooh. There you go.
0: Lefty Stella. On a

0: such a little happy song, that, isn't it?
1: I like that. I love a bit of country.
0: It's nice, that, isn't it? Stella Lefty, because she's left-handed, and Boston. It's the Brecky Butler, it's Always Say It With, and it's Simo and John. Don't be filthy. Simo and John. All right, okay. Simo and John May.
1: To start your day.
0: That was maybe just my mind then.
1: So, Claire.
0: Guilty pleasure, it's all with Rise Competitions.
1: It certainly is. I'm loving this Rise Competitions, you know.
0: You've never been off the site since we've gone here.
1: I know,
0: now,
1: I love it. I'm not usually get into it, but you don't pay that much.
0: No, it's that cheap, isn't it? Like 5p some of them, and you win $5,000. It's madness.
1: Okay, I'm going to sort this.
0: You're going to have a little go. Rise Cup. Now, it's Rise, as in R-I. RISecompetitions.com. And they do live draws every Sunday, Tuesday, and Thursday. They do the winners live. Loads of cash prizes, holidays. There's one for SeaWorld up there as
1: well. You can enter for as little as 1p.
0: I know, yeah. And they've got some free
1: ones. You can enter 100 times for a pound.
0: Oh, God, yeah. That'd be good, wouldn't it?
1: Big licks.
0: You worked that out well, haven't
1: just
0: you?
1: Just entered that 100 times.
0: Jerk and Turk can be all over that, do you?
1: Right, sure. Turk hasn't got his own competition.
0: I know, yeah, I'm waiting for that. He'll be up next. But you can get your money, right? So say you win. If you're lucky enough to win, you can actually get your money in 60 seconds. So in a minute, you'd have like $5,000 in your bank. How good would that be? Oh, my God, imagine that.
1: Where'd you go?
0: Oh, Disney.
1: Disneyland.
0: Yeah, or if I could afford it, I'd go to Graceland, because I'd love to go to Graceland.
1: Yeah, so would I.
0: Yeah. Promise me, Mum, I'd do that.
1: Where would I go? I'd go to Japan.
0: Would you?
1: Because I haven't been. I'd like to go. Like going to another planet. Alternative universe. It's completely different, isn't it? Not the
0: it
1: same.
0: Is. Right, so risecompetitions.com. Tell us about your guilty pleasure. Go on, quick.
1: So the guilty pleasure today has been influenced by something we've done earlier.
0: Yeah.
1: It's from a very famous film, and this song become very famous from it.
0: Yeah.
1: And there's not a person out there who doesn't like this song.
0: I love it. I think this is going to make you smile like madness.
1: It will. It's a lovely song. It's probably a little bit out of place on here, but it's really, really nice.
0: We don't care. I think it's a good choice. Here
1: I
0: we
1: hope
0: go.
1: I hope you enjoy it.
0: The Guilty Pleasure with Rise Competitions.
2: 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Your next big win could start here.

0: that doesn't put a smile on your face this morning. Oh, Wigan Skimmer, hands down the best guilty pleasure ever. 100% people are singing this at the top of their voices.
1: Yeah.
0: I can't stop smiling.
1: Just as the song finished, they all just pulled up at Wigan. Yeah. And they were like, I'm going to have a nice day.
0: Have a nice little day. Thanks for coming in this morning, mate.
1: My pleasure. In next week as well.
0: I think you're in for a few Mondays now, aren't you?
1: Yes.
0: Yeah, so it's lovely to have you back. Have a nice day. Go home and go to bed.
1: Yeah.
0: You've been a bit tired this morning.
1: I'm tired. I'm going to have to go to work now.
0: Yeah.
1: I'm all right.
0: Oh, boo. Yeah.
1: Thanks, everyone.
0: Lovely having you. Hey, guess what's on the way, though?
1: What's on the way?
0: Reminisce Rewind.
1: Boom.
0: Any songs you want to hear, you can take over the decks. Push Simo off the desk. Get in there and tell me exactly what you want to hear on the Reminisce Rewind.
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0: Do you know what? It's been fairly quiet this morning. It's not been bad at all for a Monday morning. Merseyside Ferry's got no services there still because of a technical problem. That's been off all morning, to be honest. Also, as you are on Seabank Road in Wallasey, got temporary traffic lights. They're still causing you a bit of bother, actually. Getting through the Walton Brett Road, temporary traffic lights there. And as you've been trying to get through the Rice Lane, traffic lights at the Windsor ones this morning. Not good at all. And I want to say a big hello to everybody at the DT Hughes Foundation. We've got this massive day on the 19th of July, Sunday the 19th of July. It is the final, the thrilling final of an over 35 football tournament. 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Loads going on the 19th of July. 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

0: The Reminisce Rewind with I'm So Pretty.
1: Ladies and gentlemen, are you ready? Ravers, are you ready?

Rewind is all with I'm So Pretty. And it's Simo letting you take over the decks once again. Morning to Tom, Emma, Amy and Caitlin all chilling round the pool in Sidari and Corfu. Wow. Also to Janet and Garston, got your tune on for you a little bit earlier. Last Rhythm with the vocals. Brightened up your Monday morning. And they haven't fell out with us. Benchmarks, Birkenhead's Kitchens crew. But they are back now. Missed in demand. And that was Sambo De Janeiro, just for you there. Also, Linda, got that one for you there. Too Funky Too. It was Brothers and Sisters, played that for you. Also to Alicia as well. She said, Simo, I'm smashing it. Shaking myself in the gym. Oh, and the hair's going as well. You've got your hair from I'm So Pretty, haven't you? Wigan Skimmer, I have got this to play for you now. I've got a hardcore uproar coming up for you. And yes, Matty T, what a choice. I'm going to play your Butler's Castles in the Sky.

0: Castles in the Sky there. Morning to Matty, asking for that one. Also, hi to Ethan as well. Got your tune coming up for you very soon. Hi to Kate Connors. Massive thank you to Lee Butler. Smashed it at my daughter's wedding on Saturday. What fantastic night. It was absolutely amazing. And also to David Garcia as well, on his way home from Benidorm after a mad weekend. Gutted I didn't bump into you, Simo. Oh, God, you won't be mate, honestly. Don't forget, get your tunes coming in. I could probably got room to get a couple more in. 60030, start your message with the word radio. Or you can message us free through the app. It's the Reminisce Rewind. It is all with the fabulous, fabulous, fabulous. I'm so pretty. Honestly, the hair extensions that they do are off the scale. If you want them taped in, if you want them sewn in, if you want them, if you want like sort of if you, anything like where you can like just clip them in, they've got loads and loads of different colours. They can colour match you. It is absolutely unbelievable. And the hair is another level to anything else I've ever had. Call in and see them because the girls, they're a little bit bonkers, but the sound. Call in and see them in Garston. I'm so pretty. Or give them a little search. I'm so pretty. Official on Instagram and search them online. I'm so pretty. Honestly, you will not be disappointed. You'll be flicking your hair all day long, honestly. As I say, kilos of suggestions coming in. I have got bits and pieces on the way for Ethan. So let's see what you want to hear as well. It's the Reminisce Rewind with me, Simo.
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Underwood. It's Reminisce Rewind. It's all with I'm So Pretty. It's Sivai with you at the helm of it today. Weaver's on his way after 10. Lee will be back tomorrow, but been bashing out all your tunes this morning. Morning to Tom. This is the one that he has asked for. Coming up for you in a couple of minutes from now. Also, Dan's been on, begging me to play one of my favourite tunes, so that's defo getting in there. But cannot be on a Monday morning. Darude and Sandstorm.

Promised you I'd do this, didn't I, Tom? Dancing Divas, Club Mix, Dana Dawson, and Three is Family. Who wants to, like, go out now and, like, not stay in work? 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

0: 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I believe in you.
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0: Morning, and I'm so pretty. Weaver's on the way. I'll be back later on with you. There'll be another Reminisce Rewind. 6 o'clock tonight with Scott. I'll be back with him from 4 p.m. And like I said, Weaver is on the way. Enjoy the rest of your Monday.
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4: 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What do I have in store? Well, once again, it's Weaver's word of the day. I'll be wanting your word as well. That's coming up a little bit later on. And most important thing, of course, your messages, shout-outs, and requests. 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

That is Whelan, that is the Scala, and that is Camel Fat and So Good on In Demand Radio Liverpool. So listen, how are we doing? How is your Monday treating you so far? Is it magnificent? Or you're feeling a little bit meh? What is it for you today? Are you working? Are you misbehaving? Are you doing nothing? What are you up to? Who are you with? Who are you not with? If you need the dreaded Stevie Squeeze, that is on offer. I want you getting involved with me right now. 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

Jackie Hill and Hands On Me on In Demand Radio Liverpool. Right, let's see who is out and about. A big hello to Louise. She says, Steve, my Monday is going magnificently. I had a nice little bonus in the bank today. I'm going to go and treat myself and get my hair done, and I want a Stevie Squeeze. Okay, Louise, come here. Big Stevie Squeeze to you. She's having a good Monday, I'm telling you. Hello to Christy, Sean and Paul, all working away right now with the tunes blaring. Yes, lads, loving it. That's what we want for a Monday. Listen, keep your messages coming. I'll keep the tunes coming. Let's have a bit of this.

0: Then Nicky, Ash Pearson, and that is brilliant. Thank you on In Demand Radio Liverpool. Let's get some more shouts done. Hello to Carl, currently tuned in Wallasey, and happy birthday to you, mate. Happy 40th to you. Have a good one, mate. Hope you get spoilt. Hello to Leanne, who says, give a shout out to Stay in West Derby, but we're off to Ibiza tomorrow with all the girls. That's Sarah, Holly, Leah, and Amy. All I'll say is, watch out, Ibiza. Hello to Alison as well, who says, give a shout out to Megan's Hendu, currently in Croatia, baking in the sun, all dying with hangovers. Listen, girls, get the bar, you'll be fine.
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That is Alex Warren, and that is Passenger, and this is In Demand Radio Liverpool. Steve Weaver here with the Brunch Club. A couple of more shouts to do. Hello to Bonehead, who says, do us a favour, Steve. Can you give a shout out to Philly? He's coming hanging, and he needs to pull his finger out today. Oh, someone had a school night out after, lad. I don't know. Right, coming up next, we're going to be doing Weaver's Word of the Day. It's all with Well Inspire. I will tell you about those guys. And also, I'll be wanting your words coming in as well.

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1: 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So here we go. Weaver's word of the day. It's where I come up with a word that is dominating my brain, really, for a random reason. And then I want your one in as well. I want to know, is it making you happy, sad? Why is this word dominating you today? So my word of the day is hot dogs. Now, I had a little bit of a craving for hot dogs over the weekend, so I went and got myself a jar, got myself a pack of buns. And then it's a question come to me, which I'm sure a lot of us have done this. Why do you only get 6 buns and 8 hot dogs? What am I meant to do with those 2 hot dogs on their own? I'm not having them on bread. They've got to go in a hot dog bun. That's what they're made for. So, why has someone not done an 8-pack of buns? Or am I being stupid here? Probably me being stupid, but you know what I mean. So, yeah, that's been puzzling my brain a little bit. So, my word of the day is hot dogs. What is your word of the day? What is it doing? Is it making you happy, sad, angry, mad, whatever? I want to know what and why. Get your words of the day in. Text the word radio, your message to 60030, or do it on the In Demand Radio app. And let me know, what's your word of the day?
0: Steve Weaver's Word of the Day. 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
1: 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Right, so here we go then. Weaver's word of the day. I said mine was hot dogs because I couldn't get it round my head. Why you get six buns and eight hot dogs. It just, see, it's already, it's not even helping me speak. Do you know what I mean? But I'll give Paul his due. He says, stay apparently the Iceland has an eight pack of rolls and eight sausages. So, yeah. Size agrees. Must have been had a few hot dogs, like. So here we go then. What is your word of the day, more importantly? Hello to Nate the Tyler, who says, Steve, my word of the day is peacock. Because where he's currently working, in Ruthin, all he can hear is peacocks. Are you sure the peacocks? Just checking. Hello to Delta J, says, my word of the day, Steve, is holiday. And it's thanks to Indemand Radio that I'm going and booked it with the guys. It was just an amazing week. He's booked it with Perfect Getaways, of course, and Jet Zoom.

0: bouncing. Welcome to C3, and that is Wake That Body on In Demand Radio Liverpool. Steve Weaver here with the Brunch Club with FS Trade. 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
4: 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I will tell you all about that very soon indeed, and I'll be launching today's question in your ears as well. If you want to see it though right now, head over to Instagram, Steve the Weave ID, and you will find my big question over there. Get your answers in on the stories, but you can't wait. 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

Tom did it, and that is Roses on In Demand Radio Liverpool. Big hello to the New Pines family currently tuned in right now. They said, do us a favour, Steve, do a huge happy birthday shout out for Gary, please. It was his birthday yesterday, but we're all in today. So happy belated birthday, Gary. I hope you've got a bit of a sore head. You deserve to. Right. This hour, it's about you and me getting to know each other that little bit better. It's all done with my big question of the day, with my brand new sponsors, Karen's Karaoke. I will tell you all about that very soon indeed. These are the brand new sponsors of the big question of the day, and these are set to host some amazing nights, and I will give you all the info on them very soon indeed.

0: 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Right, it is now time for me to get the big one out.
1: And now, it's time for you to drop everything. Open your ears and listen to something very, important. It's Steve Weaver's Big Question of the Day.
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0: Oh, yes, it is. And I cannot wait for Karen's Karaoke to land in Liverpool on August Bank Holiday. On August the 29th, it will be coming to Liverpool for the first time ever. And what a night it is going to be. Well, early evening tonight, shall we say. It's going to be a 10th Street social, and Karen's Karaoke is karaoke with a huge difference. A lot of madness, a lot of fun going on. You've seen them in the studio. These are going to be some amazing nights. You can get tickets right now at www.karenskaraoke.co.uk. What would you be in store for? Well, they've got team challenges, they've got surprise performances, they've got sing-along anthems, they've got so much going on. If you are a karaoke fan, it doesn't matter how good or bad a singer you are, then this is the night for you. It all kicks off at around about 6:30, 10th Street Social, remember that, and it's August Bank Holiday, Saturday the 29th. Get your tickets right now. All the info is at karenskaraoke.co.uk, and I'll be telling you more about them in the coming weeks. So here we go then. My big question of the day today is this. Today's question, when it came about because of a fun weekend, shall we say, this weekend, and I thought, you know what, I'll go a bit different and a bit easy with my first one on a Monday, you know, because I like to take it easy on you, don't I? So here we go then. Today's big question is this. What is something you'd recommend everybody to do? Have a think about this. It could be to try a certain food, try a certain experience. It could be not to do something in a way, if you get me. So what is something you'd recommend everyone to do? It could be to avoid something. What is it? Or someone. What is it for you? What is something you'd recommend everyone to do? Get your answers in right now. 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I want to know, what is something you'd recommend everyone to do?

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1: If

0: Brand new one from Kylie Minogue. That is Light Up on In Demand Radio. All right, we're doing a big question of the day. I have asked you today's question, and it's all with Cannon's Karaoke. What is something you'd recommend everyone to do? Now, this could be a warning. It could be for something good. Whatever it is, what is something you would recommend everyone to do? Get your answers in, and we'll do some next.
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Good friend, of course, that is Jamie Webster. That has just begun. And before that, we had Warrior and Warrior on Interfam Radio Liverpool. Right, we're doing a big question today with Karen's Karaoke. I have asked you, what is something you'd recommend everybody to do? So let's get through some of your answers right now. Let's have a look on my Insta at Steve the Weave ID. Here we go. Hello to Amy, who says, Steve, I've gone with drink beer. I'll back you up on that one, yeah. At least once. Hello to Dion, who says, hi, Steve, I recommend everyone should go on a solo holiday. Yeah, I think I'd try it. Hello to Ant. Ant says, hi, Steve, I recommend staying away from lunatic women. Well, you said it, Ant. Right, listen, keep your answers coming in. What is something you recommend everyone should do?

0: That ended abruptly. Mark Morrison, that is Return of the Mac on In the Man Radio Liverpool. Right, it is time to get your answers out.
1: And now it's time for your answers to the big question of the day.
2: With Karen's Karaoke.
0: Yes, it certainly is. Make sure you check out Karen's Karaoke for one hell of a night. There's a few events coming up, and the latest one is going to be on August Bank Holiday. Check out right now all the madness you can expect at karenskaraoke.co.uk. So here we go then. Today's big question they asked you, what is something that you would recommend to everybody? Let's get through some more answers. Hello to Craig, who says, Steve, I recommend everyone to go scuba diving, even if it's just in a pool on holiday. Apparently, he's saying it's the most fun you can have in a wetsuit, apparently. Well, I'm sure you can. Hello to Terry, who says, Steve, something I would recommend to everybody is to quit a job if you don't like it. Definitely do it. Life is about living. Fair play to you, mate. Very, very philosophical there, Terry. Hello to Tommy, who says, Steve, I recommend everyone should go to Glasgow. I've never been yet, mate. I might have to put it on one of my bucket list. I'll have to do one now as I'm getting old. And hello to Susie. I recommend everybody should go to Reminisce at least once to experience that day. Yeah, I can't argue with that at all, Susie. And I hope to see you there this year. Listen, thank you for all your answers to today's big question of the day. And it's all with Karen's Karaoke.

0: Lefty, Stella Righty, we're both happy then, aren't we? That is Boston on In The Man Radio. It is Steve Weaver here with the Bridge Club with FS Trade. Don't forget to check these guys out if you're in the building game. These can get you sorted for everything, whether it's timber, loads of building stuff. I haven't got a clue. They've sent me all the names to say about certain things. I haven't got a clue, but they do it all, believe me, and they know what to do with it as well and more, especially when it comes to drywalling, plastering, rendering. They get it all sorted. They've got all the gear to get you sorted out as well, and loads of hints and tips, and they're a boss local company to go and see. Check them out. That is FS Trade. Right, up in the next hour, I have no clue what is happening, because that is down to you.
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Yes, it's not going anywhere. Stick Figure, hopefully that has put a smile on your face. It definitely hasn't put a smile on Jack Hellier's face, but we'll address that later. Listen, playing that one for Danny today. It is me, Steve Weaver. This is the hour where you take control of the station. It's not about me at all. It is all about you. So get your shouts in, your mentions right now. 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Hello to Little Daz right now. So Steve, currently in a pool in Bella Medina. It is our 2-year anniversary. Me and the Mrs. Nick, can you say a big hello to all the lads at P. Hughes Construction in Harewood to get some work done? So you're basically the boss on holiday telling the staff to do some work. Where have I heard that before?

That is John Coulter, and that is It's Yours on In Demand Radio Liverpool, playing that one for Chris. Right, this is the hour where you choose, and coming up next, we've got a bit of Jamiroquai and Space Cowboy, playing that one for Lindsay, and after that, it is time for the Indie Anthem, and I want you getting in touch with me right now with your indie shouts, whether it's your favourite band, maybe your favourite song, or maybe you just haven't heard it in a while. Get your shout in for the Indie Anthem with Fab Home Improvements. It's next.

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1: 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These guys can get your house looking fab. Yes, I did that. Make sure you check them out. It is getting to summer where, you know, we all take that bit more of a pride in our houses in the summer, don't you? So, yeah, check them out. They can do windows, doors, bifolds, fascias. They can even do your gutters. You name it, they do it. And you can do it all on a computer. They can mock it all up and show you what it'll look like. And it's all down to the exact specifics of what you want and your house. And as imagine checking it out before you see it and just go, yeah, that looks perfect. Or you go, well, change this, change that. And they can do it for you. Check it out. Another local company, Fab Home Improvement. So here we go. Let's see what is in the hat for the Indie Anthem. Hello to Big Boy Jacker. Wants a bit of Evanescence. He wants a bit of Bring Me Back to Life. Hello to Danny. Wants a bit of Zombie. George wants a bit of Linkin Park. Claire wants Oasis. Fairly wants a bit of Delamitri, and where is he? Dan wants a bit of Jerry Cinnamon. They are all in the hat. Right, here we go then. Coming out for today's Indie Anthem, it is... Oh, it is Delamitri. Always the last to know. That was Danny's choice for the Indie Anthem with Fab Home Improvements.

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0: 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Your

Shakedown at Night, playing our one for Cocky's favourite child, apparently. I wonder which one that is out of the 10. Sorry, only joking, Cocky. But yes, that is for you. Oh, I'm getting the sack. Anyway, it is me, Steve Weaver, here with the Brunch Club with FS Raid. And you know one thing about us, we love to shout about local and local businesses. Now, I'm talking to you right now. I could be talking about your business and get it into local ears. So if you're one of the bosses who's got a business now, or maybe you're one of the grafters who actually do the work, get speaking to your boss and say, get on In-Demand Radio. 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Right, here we go then. Let's keep the tunes going. Let's have a bit of this.

0: Alice DJ and Better Off Alone. Playing it one for Jasmine today. Right, I'm just nearly done and dusted, and the man opposite me with the floppy hair is going to take over and take you the rest of the afternoon, and it's Jack Clear.
1: Aye, yeah.
0: How are we?
1: I'm all right, how are you?
0: How was your weekend?
1: Very good. Very sweaty.
0: Panel.
1: Played panel on Friday, went to a beer festival on Saturday.
0: Oh, what?
1: Hungover yesterday. And do you know why I know I was hungover?
0: Go on.
1: I watched the film called The Sheep Detective. And it made me cry.
0: Shoe Detective.
1: The Sheep Detective.
0: The Sheep Detective.
1: Sheep, yeah. Bah. Wasn't even that sad. It wasn't even sad. For some reason I was crying about a fake sheep.
0: What?
1: Yeah, well, they weren't real sheep. They were like, you know, with the CGI.
0: Why did it burst?
1: What? No, I'm not going to ruin the film for you because you might watch it.
0: And it's obviously about a dead sheep.
1: No, it's not.
0: Oh, okay.
1: No, it's the Sheep Detective.
0: You just said a sheep was dead.
1: No, they're detectives.
0: Sounds amazing.
1: Watch it. It's on Amazon Prime. Not a plug. Not a paid advertisement.
0: No, you're not right.
1: Use Jack 10. 10% off.
0: Okay. Jack Elliott, what's on your show?
1: We've got a bit of Riddle Me This today. Got a bit of Give Us Your Digits. A bit of Radio Rantics as well. That's all coming up. Riveting stuff. That noise is so horrible and annoying. I hate when you do that.
0: I can do worse noises.
1: Go on, let's go on.
0: Go on, that one. That one.
1: What? Can you do any worse than that?
0: Yeah, but I'd get the sack, I think.
1: Okay.
0: Jack Elliott, do you have a question for me?
1: Yes, you might know Wimbledon started today. I know you like a bit of tennis.
0: Any wombles there?
1: What?
0: Hey. Wombles?
1: So, people have to queue up for me.
0: Hang on, whoa. I bet you've not heard of the wombles.
1: I've heard of the wombles, oh, yeah. Okay, they're like a gang of them, aren't they?
0: Yeah.
2: Wimbledon free.
1: Questionable.
0: I looks like one. Go on, carry on.
1: So Wimbledon started today.
0: Yeah.
1: I'm trying to. It started today, but people had to queue from yesterday.
0: Okay.
1: So they've had to wait overnight.
0: Yeah.
1: Just the opportunity to buy a ticket.
0: Wow.
1: Is there anything you would queue up for overnight to go see or do or watch or whatever?
0: I like
1: the answer. Well, yeah, maybe.
0: What would I queue overnight for?
1: Yeah, we need a little tent.
0: It'd have to be a big tent with me.
1: And your hot chockey.
0: No. Whiskey.
1: Okay.
0: Hot toddy. You know me by now. What would I queue for? I don't know, actually.
1: Riveting stuff from Weaver.
0: Yeah, award-winning stuff.
1: Should we talk about tomorrow? What's happening tomorrow? What we're doing?
0: Tell me.
1: We're on our travels.
0: We're
1: going to Perfect Getaways in Widnes.
0: We are. I can't wait to get down there. They're obviously your amazing sponsors.
1: Yeah.
0: We're going to be down there all day for my show, Jack's show. So come down, see the lovely ladies down there. They've got a cute little dog.
1: I play paddle in Widnes. Maybe we could go for a few little games. You know what I mean? I'll bring me balls and you bring your racket.
0: Watch out. you put me off now. thinking about me racket. Anyway, and your balls.
1: They're new.
0: I bet they are. Not been used much.
1: I like sniffing them when they're new.
0: Oh, no.
1: Because you get that new smell. Everyone knows what I mean. I love this song. It's a great song, this. This is the first CD I ever owned, you know.

I'm Naked and I'm Lazy. There you go. That is Express on In My Radio Liverpool. And listen, what we were saying before Jack started going on about his balls and his paddle, we were talking about we are going to be down at the Brilliant Perfect Getaways in Widnes tomorrow. But for my show, for Jack's show, there's going to be loads going on down there. We'll be talking to all the girls and no doubt talk about some amazing deals. And we cannot wait to get there. So I'll be live there in the shop from 10 o'clock. So if you're out and about round Widnes, make sure you pop in and come and say hello to me and Jack. And the best thing about there, there's a bar in there. Hey ho. Right, that is me done dusting out of here. Jack Elliott will take you to the rest of the afternoon, so no need to go anywhere. Have a boss day. Whatever you're doing with the rest of your Monday, and I'll catch you back here. Not here tomorrow, but in Widnes. Ta-da!

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0: Big Bass, What You Do. You are listening to Into My Radio. It's nearly 10 past one on a Monday, 29th of June. How is it nearly July already? What is going on? It is Afternoons with Perfect Airways. And sadly for you, you are stuck with me, Jack, taking you through till 4 o'clock today. Now, if there's a tune you want to hear today, get involved on the In-Demand Play. I want to make your Monday that little bit better. And just to remind you, we did speak about it just a few minutes ago, but we both got a bit distracted. Tomorrow, I will not be live from the studio. Weaver will not be live from the studio. We will be live from Perfect Getaways in Widnes, of course. So come and join us. You never know what will happen. You never know. Come say hello. Steve will give you a nice big hug and I'll give you a nice solid handshake.
1: All I need is your love.
0: Or a high five. Something fun. Anyway, it's Love Tonight here on Into My Radio.

sortinant the minute. Planet Funk. They said Planet Perfecto there. They must be related. That is Chase the Summer. For that was Camel Fat, was so good. So we've got the first riddle of the week coming up very, very soon. Took a while today to get the right one, because it's got to be easy enough on a Monday, just to ease ourselves into it. So that is coming up very, very soon. And there's no excuses today either. It's not that hot. So you should be getting it right. And I do hope there's a little bit of naming and shaming. So that's coming up very, very soon. Hello to Calvin, who wants a birthday shout out for his lovely dad, Mike. Hello to you, Mike. Hopefully you're having a boss, unbelievable, great, fantastic day. Hello to Jay, who wants a bit of Diplo and Miguel. Don't forget, my love, that's on the way very, very soon. Hello to Adele as well, who wants a bit of Low Step of Your Dreams. That's coming up in just a sec, but let's have some new music. It's from MK, and this is Zone here on In The Man Radio.

0: Jack Hellier's Riddle Me This with Wirral Vans.
1: Yes, indeed. It's that time on a Monday already, and it's brought to you by the amazing Wirral Vans. I'm having a look on the website as we speak, and honestly, some of the vehicles that they've got in stock. You need to have a little look for yourself. Wirralvans.co.uk. I'm just having a little scroll, little gander. There's a Ford Transit camper van there, conversion automatic. 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They've also got their recently sold vehicles as well. 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Of course, check them out. They are AA and trading standard approved van centers. You know what you're getting. It is the real deal. Check out their website, like I said, widowvans.co.uk. Have a little look on the socials at Widow Vans, and the number is 0151 332 9008. Or if you're in the region of Bromborough, drop in and say hello. The guys will certainly help you out to find you the perfect vehicle for you. So it is time for today's riddle. Now, if you're not getting today's riddle, you need to have a word with yourself, especially if you're getting it wrong. So, the riddle today is: deep, deep do they go, spreading out as they go. Never needing any air, they are sometimes as fine as hair. What are they? Let's have a little think. Deep, deep do they go, spreading out as they go, never needing any air, they are sometimes as fine as hair. What are they? If you think you know the answer, get involved on the In The Man player. And while we're waiting to see who gets it right and wrong, let's have some new music from Blossoms. This is Meet Me In Love here on In The Man Radio.

0: new music from Blossoms. That is Meet Me In Love. You are listening to In Demand Radio. Afternoon to Perfect Getaways. And we are in the middle of Riddle Me This with Wirral Vans, of course. People seem to be struggling with today's one, which shocks me, you know. Molly thought it was a fishing line. Philly B thought it was a jellyfish. Unfortunately, they are incorrect answers today, and you are getting named and shamed. However, like I said, not many people are getting it right today, so I'll read you the riddle out one more time to give you the opportunity to get it right on a Monday. So, the riddle is, deep, deep do they go, spreading out as they go, never needing any air, they are sometimes as fine as hair. What are they? If you think you can get it right on a Monday, get involved on the In Demand player. To be fair though, if you get it wrong, you're not going to get named and shamed, so you might as well have a go.
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0: Freemasons on the remix. That is Shine. Hello to Jay. We want to shout out and a big happy 42nd birthday to the legendary Hayley from her little brother Jay, who's currently enjoying himself in the Gran Canaria while she is working at home. Yeah, it's not good that. But have a boss day, Hayley. That's a lot of love from Jay.
1: Jack Hellier's Riddle Me This with Wirral Vans.
0: I'm actually quite shocked at how many people struggled with today's drill. We normally have much tougher ones, but you know what? It is the only first day of the week, so we'll see how people get on throughout the week. So the riddle today was deep, deep, do they go? Spreading out as they go, never needing any air. They are sometimes as fine as hair. What are they? In first place, Charles G, of course, absolutely smashed it lately. In second place, Craig and Emily. And in third place, Laura T. They are the top three today. Well done to all you guys. Then, just missed out on the top three. Well done to Craig M, Dave from Skem, New Look Dex, Terry as well, Ian T in the office, George, Dan, and Kyle as well, who all got it right. Oh, and Tommy. So the riddle is deep, deep, do they go? Spreading out as they go, never needing any air. They are sometimes as fine as hair. What are they? The answer is, on a Monday, of course, roots. So well in if you got that right today. It's a bit of a toughie, maybe for a Monday. But as you know, as the week goes on, it's only going to get tougher and tougher. Bit of sub focus on the way, Freddie LeGrand. But right now, it's the Superman Lovers, and this is Starlight here on In Demand Radio.

0: ideal. That's 24 hours. Before that was Freddy LeGrand, but let me think about it. Nearly 2 o'clock on a Monday, 29th of June. Hopefully you are having a fantastic day today. Now, coming up in just a few minutes, if you're not having a fantastic day, maybe something happened over the weekend that's really done your head and wound you up. Well, you're going to love this. A bit of Radio Rantics is on the way very soon.
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Will Heard. Before that, I was Morgan C. Tree will work that body. Every time I play this song, people messaging saying, is that saying what I think it says? What you're thinking it says is not what actually what it says. But I totally understand why you think it says that, but doesn't actually say that. Because I actually thought the same thing at first. But we checked the lyrics. It definitely doesn't say that. Anyway, moving on from that, it's Afternoons with Perfect Getaways. And of course, it's that time on a Monday where we can have a little moan and a little rant. So if something's doing your head in today, this is your opportunity to relieve yourself this afternoon of them stresses, of them angers. So maybe if Julie in accounts has done your head in today, wound you up, then tell me about it. Don't go over there and steal a stapler. Don't be doing that. Maybe Mark in work today is winding you up because he's decided to turn up for once. Maybe it's something that happened many, many years ago. Absolutely anything. Get involved on the In The Man player. And let's get this on for Jen. It's Red Carpet. And this is All Right. Also, hello to Tony. Want to say happy birthday to DJ Annie Clegg, who are going glamping with Sophia, Kitty, Jess, and the main man, Joel. And Annie's beautiful mum, Kelly, for taking everyone. Have a ball.

H there, ask you to ring his bell. Oh, that was another one. I like it. She's gone 20 past two. Monday, 29th of June. Afternoon to a perfect getaway. It's time for a bit of radio rantics. Hello to Joe, says, my midweek rant is you and Scott always playing red carpet for Jen. Can you play again for me? Nobody will complain back-to-back red carpet. Joe, we can't have back-to-back red carpet. There's only one man here who's silly enough to play songs back-to-back, and that's Steve Weaver, who likes to do it in person when everyone's watching and there's camera phones and stuff like that. So if you want a song back-to-back, the guy to go to, of course, is Steve Weaver. He can't hear me. He's in another studio right now, but maybe we could do this. We could make this like a little bit of an inside joke where we just constantly ask for the same songs, and then hopefully he'll do it again, because he doesn't pay attention that much. You know, he's away. Not a lot going on in that head of his. Not a lot, indeed. Hello to Samantha. She says she's not having the best of Mondays. She wants to know where the sun's gone. It's still quite warm today. It's still all right. It's bearable. I like the unbearable weather, me. I like to wake up and feel the heat. Where today, I thought it was a little bit chilly this morning. Maybe I've acclimatised to this nice, gorgeous weather. So hopefully it'll be back very, very soon. And lastly, hello to Jay. He's just not having a very good day in work. You know, that's fine. We all have them days, and it is a Monday, so it's allowed. Anyway, it's Crystal, and this is the

0: there telling you to check on those chickens of yours. That is Speed Demon. It is Afternoon to Perfect Getaways. Now, if you don't know already, tomorrow, Witness, Perfect Getaway Store. Be there, because me and Weaver are going to be down there. We are going to be there, certainly doing our shows from there. I'm very, very looking forward to it, because I've actually not been to a Perfect Getaway Store yet. Weaver has, because when we did our competition, where it was Come Weaver's Hand, you know what I mean? He was out and about where I was here in the studio. So tomorrow's my opportunity to go visit all the guys in the Witness Store. I cannot wait for it. But they've got shops all over St. John's, Liverpool, Birkenhead, Neston, Little Sutton, Bebbington, Kirby, Witness, St. Helens, the Isle of Man. And their concept is your holiday starts right there. Meaning when you walk into their shop, your holiday starts there. They've got gin, Prosecco bars. 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So that holiday will be what you want. 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And also, if you mention In Demand Radio as well, they'll knock off a bit of dollar for you as well. So if you want to have a look on the website right now, you can do. It's perfectgetaways.co.uk. The number is 0333 555 223. And remember, if you're out and about on Witness tomorrow, come and say hello.
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1: Push me, and then just touch me, till I can get my satisfaction.
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Benny Benassi. Bit of a rogue one, innit? Satisfaction on a Monday. Before that was Kid 22 with Hold Me, Kissing Me. It is afternoons. It's 3:15. We had the wild Steve Weaver and Si Austin just past the studio there. Probably going to do a little bit of work on a Monday. About time. It's only 3:15. Not like they've been here all day. Hopefully you've done a little bit more than them today, or you're having a nice little chill day. Fair play to you. Now, give us your digits coming up in just a sec. Think of some numbers between 2 and 6 digits. Get involved on the In Demand player, and fingers crossed there'll be an absolute belter on a Monday. I believe in you. Maybe you're one of them people that's never got involved. Today could be that day for you, and we could have a worldie of a track. So get involved, and let's have this. I love it. It's Alan Fitzpatrick, and this is Make It Right.

Kylie Minogue. That is Light Up. For that was Alan Fitzpatrick, Make It Right. So it is time for a little bit of Give Us Your Digits. I'm excited about today's one. Got a good feeling. So let's say hello to everyone who got involved today. Hello to Tony, hello to Charles G, hello to Lisa, hello to Philly B, hello to Jay, hello to Tessa, hello to Laura who's currently listening, McGull, hello to Emily as well, and hello to Lauren who's currently listening on holiday as well. Now the system has gone with Charles G, who says 1-1-1 for the digits, please, for being the top riddler today, Jack. Well, 1-1-1. Three digits on a Monday. Let's find out what's it gonna be. Now, obviously, Charles G doesn't know what it is. I don't know what it is. But we're gonna find out together. Isn't that nice? Any day now. This is. I'm not going to say any more. Just enjoy.

0: Chocolate Puma, that is I Wanna Be You. Before that was Kasabian with Clubfoot. Wigan Skinner says absolute tune. It certainly was. 1-1-1 for Charles G today. Anyway, more tunes on the way in just a sec.
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Punk, when this came out, you just couldn't escape it. And it's over 13 years old, that is. That's disgusting. That Punk, Pharrell Williams, that is Get Lucky. Before that was Degrees of Motion with, of course, Do You Want It Right Now. You are listening to In The Man Radio. It's Afternoons with Perfect Getaways. And if you're excited about Retrospective Festival, I've got something very exciting to tell you in just a few minutes. But right now, it's Moby, and this is Every Time You Touch Me here on In The Man Radio.

Bizarre Inc. And what a voice she has got. Angie Brown, I'm Gonna Get You. Before that was Sunny Federa with his new one, Feel Again. You are listening to In The Man Radio. And yes, Retrospective Festival. It is approaching Friday, the 11th of September. It's going to be a boss night. Boys Life, Heather Small, Nadine Coyle, DJ Pat Sharp, Sybil Tapow, The Fizz, Pete Warman's going to be there. Also, you've got Reminisce Classical in the Forest as well, featuring Rosala, Christine Blonde, John Please Women, Steve Cocky, Lee Butler, and there is a huge offer on right now, and you need to take advantage of it right now, because it finishes on Tuesday, the 30th of June, and today is the 29th of June. 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Anyway, it's James Hype, and this is Serotonin. Tell me.

0: Nice warm in. Before that was Freaks with the Creeps. You're listening to In Demand Radio, and very soon I'll be talking to Mr. Scott Hughes to find out how his weekend has gone. But if there's a tune you want to hear today, get involved on the In Demand player, of course, and I'll try and get on for you before I leave at 4 o'clock.
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6 PM, DJ Chucky. That is Fly on the Wings of Love. Before that's BB Rex, David Guetta with Sad Girls here on In Demand Radio. And tomorrow, I don't know how this has been passed, but me and Weaver are out on our travels, coming live from Perfect Getaways in Widnes. So if you're nearby, come say hello. We'll be there between 10 and 4 o'clock, of course. And yeah, it's going to be a very interesting day, to say the least. I know Weaver's very, very excited about it. So tomorrow, it's going to be a very interesting day. So get yourself down there tomorrow. Come and say hey. And you never know what we'll be getting up to. Anyway, let's keep the tunes coming. It's Diplo, and this is Two Steppin' here on In Demand Radio.

0: Leo and Bushwhacker. Finally, a love story. Aww. What are you looking around for? Are you all right?
1: It feels weird in here, the lights today. Why have you got the romantic lighting on?
0: I haven't. The lights always go red when
1: no,
0: we speak.
1: But it's, I feel like it's dark in here.
0: What?
1: You're turning the lights down and making it romantic all afternoon.
0: You know I don't touch anything when I come in here.
1: Literally. Who's made it romantic?
0: Whatever. We were probably had some alone time in here thinking, oh, this is great. Going to have a fantastic time and chill. What are you laughing at?
1: Has he got a romantic setting on the lights?
0: Yeah,
1: he presses
0: the
1: button.
0: And he gives himself Stevie squeezes in the corner.
1: Hello.
0: I got
1: careful.
0: Excited. He was just, you know.
1: So
0: maybe he hugged himself too hard today. How are you? You all right?
1: Very well, thank you, yes.
0: How was your weekend?
1: Very well, thank you. Yeah, good.
0: Why did you seem really coy? You're trying to avoid the answer. Like, oh, yeah, it was all right.
1: No, it's good. I went to a wedding in Cheshire.
0: How was that?
1: Yeah, good, yeah.
0: You see, you're not giving me anything.
1: Well,
0: tell me about it.
1: I mean,
0: paint a picture, Scott.
1: It was outside.
0: Oh.
1: So I got a little bit burnt, as you can probably see.
0: I was going to say, you got a bit of a tan there, man.
1: No, I wouldn't call it a tan, just a little bit red. A little bit of a red forehead.
0: I like that you wore a red top.
1: Yeah, because it shows it up less. You know what I mean? People think it's just reflecting off my
0: Have
1: top.
0: Have you dressed for work today?
1: No. Just a Brucey bonus that it's this colour.
0: Well, I don't want anyone to think I'm red today. So it's time to get the red top out.
1: But it was very warm, very warm. Outside wedding. It's like an hour outside.
0: And were you invited to both bits?
1: Yeah, yeah. Yeah. So this was lunchtime.
0: Close friend then?
1: Yeah, so this was, I think it was 1 o'clock it started. It was an outside thing in this big garden area. Sat outside and you know when you're just sitting there and I could feel the sun coming down. I thought, oh, it's warm this. I'm sitting there in my suit and I think my head's going to burn here. I did have cream on, but it didn't do a lot.
0: Did you take your jacket off?
1: No, not during the ceremony.
0: Yeah, no, I'd be the same. You feel...
1: And then I got up and I thought, I can't take my jacket off now because I feel like my shirt's stuck to me.
0: And it's sweaty. Yeah.
1: So then I sort of stood there opening my jacket, trying to waft a bit of wind
0: oh,
1: in
0: nice.
1: And de-sweaty-size me shirt. But in a nutshell, I had to wait till the tent bit in the evening to take my jacket off.
0: And was it good?
1: It was a good wedding, yeah.
0: One of the better weddings?
1: Yeah, it was
0: food nice?
1: From what I remember, yeah.
0: From what you remember? Yeah. Oh.
1: Quite a few drinks.
0: Sunday was a bit rough, was it?
1: That wasn't rough. Just, you know, just enjoy myself.
0: Slurring your words still, anyway. Anyway, DJ Fresh Hot right now. Next few hours going to be interesting. He's either got sunstroke or he's still a bit drunk.
1: I've got both, I think.

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Casper, Let the Music before that, and DD Forever, 4:15. It's Monday afternoon, 29th of June. How is it nearly July? Thank you very much to Jack. He, of course, back on your radio tomorrow, but don't let that put you off. He'll be here 1 till 4. You've got me now till 7. We've got the Reminisce Rewind later, an hour of belters coming up your way that you get to help me pick. And we'll do Scott's Firing Blanks in just a second as well. I will give you a sentence. It will contain a blank or blanks. You need to fill in the missing words and tell us what you think that sentence is. You can get involved via the app as always. We'll do it after we play your Borsa. This is Magnetic and Bauer on the way. You give me love. Borsa into Bauer. We've planned it.

0: Before that, it's In Demand Radio Drive Time, 20 past four. It's Monday, it's the 29th of June today. Scott and Simo with you till seven. Let's do Scott's firing blanks for today. So here is your sentence that will contain a blank. It's all about me today. It's all about me.
1: It's all about you.
0: Scott did a big food shop earlier before the show. Then something happened that had never happened to him before. Just after he put his trolley back blank. Scott did a big food shop earlier before the show, and then something happened to him that had never happened to him before. Just after he put his trolley back, blank. What happened? After I put my trolley back that I've never seen before in my entire lifetime. Well, something happened, and I was like, I've never witnessed this in my life.
1: See, I was thinking maybe you ran over your own toe with the trolley.
0: No, none of that. It wasn't my doing. I'll give you that clue.
1: Okay.
0: It wasn't my doing. Scott did a big food shop earlier before the show. Something then happened that had never happened to him before. Just after he put his trolley back, blank. Let us know your thoughts. You can get in touch via the app for free. 600 30 if you want to text, start your message with the word radio.

0: Euston, 4:29. It's Inderman Radio Drive Time. Scott and Simo with you till 7 o'clock tonight. It was a bit of a complex one today on Scott's Firing Blanks. Here's your sentence. Scott did a big food shop earlier before the show, then something happened to him that's never happened to him before, just after he put his trolley back blank.
1: It's very niche, this.
0: It is. Well, it's not niche.
1: Well, I suppose it's not niche.
0: Complex
1: for you,
0: is the word.
1: Complex.
0: It's not niche, but it's complex.
1: Okay, go on. It's
0: Come
1: complex.
0: On, fight me about it, do you? Let's have a fight.
1: I'm not going to fight you. If you want me to fight you, I'll fight you.
0: Oh, yeah, I'll see if I'd fight you.
1: You wouldn't dare, would you?
0: I have to flick you, you fall over. Flick you, your ankle would break again. You go, oh, I'm back here again. Oh, my leg. He broke me out of the leg. Not that I broke the first one, just
1: I know,
0: to clarify.
1: Yeah, thanks for that, Scott, yeah.
0: I just meant she'd broke her other. Anyway, we've had Hodge, who's got in touch, saying, did a bird do a poo-poo on you?
1: Nope.
0: I've reworded that because he didn't use that word. No poo-poos, no birds involved of the feathered variety or the female variety. Kells said, did you see a rat or were you shocked by the size of the bill? None of those things. I'll tell you because it's quite complex today. Scott did a big food shop earlier. Before the show, something happened to him that had never happened before. Just after he put his trolley back, a bloke walked over with another trolley.
1: Mm.
0: And I turned round. He looked at me, pushed his trolley towards me, and wandered off. And I went, what?
1: What for you to put back?
0: I think he thought I was the trolley man or something. I'm like, what's happened here? And I actually went, you're all right, hun. What's happened? What's going on here? He just pushed his trolley into me. But not to hit me, just pushed it towards me even. And then just turned around and walked off.
1: He's defo thought you worked there.
0: But I'm like, what's happening here? I'm not putting your trolley away. And then, so I let his trolley sort of go towards the other trolleys.
1: Yeah.
0: And I made sure it was out of the way. But I thought, I'm not putting that back for him. And I'm looking at him going, hang on, where are you going?
1: Yeah.
0: And he just wandered off, got in his car and went home.
1: Do you know what he's probably
0: Unbelievable.
1: Doing? He's probably telling everyone today, do you know what today? The fella who's so rude who worked there, he never even put my trolley back.
0: Unbelievable. There's a guy I followed on Instagram for a while in America who he calls himself, what they call him over there, they don't call him trolleys, do they? What they call carts.
1: Carts.
0: The cart.
1: Yeah.
0: He's like the cart man.
1: Yeah.
0: And he basically goes to big shopping centres and he sits in the car park and he waits for someone to not put their cart back. And then he runs over and goes, oh, excuse me, sir, you're not putting your cart away. And he like chases around the car park.
1: Really?
0: I thought I could start that.
1: Yeah, you could actually.
0: Start that. Excuse me, sir. You're not putting your trolley back over there? But he's away just threw it at me. I'm like,
1: that's really rude, actually.
0: I know. Thank you.
1: Yeah.
0: Made me feel a bit
1: better. I hope you're listening, mate.
2: 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We're proud of what we do. We're proud of where we do it. Check us out at dthughes.co.uk.
0: Finish your points. What do you hope?
1: I hope if you're listening, mate, that you're ashamed of yourself
0: Thank
1: now.
0: Thank you. Yeah, sorry.
1: For what you did.
0: I was a bit trigger happy on the button there because I'm so irate.
1: Yeah, he's traumatised by this, Mr. Trolley Man.
0: See, if I wasn't irate, she could have finished her point just now and I wouldn't have been so trigger happy on the button. And now we're running out of music because he's made me irate and you've not done your travel news. See what you've caused here, trolley man.
1: Look at him, carnage. Poor Robbo, apparently the traffic's backed up on Derby Road, heading out towards Waterloo. Those roadworks. I know exactly where that is. That's a nightmare. Also, the Windsor traffic lights there, not looking good. East Lancs, you've got delays there because of the roadworks as well. Also, Mersey ferries are still suspended. That's at Liverpool. They had a technical problem ongoing all day there. Any updates at all, get in touch and let me know.
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0: Going to play that brilliant new song from Becky Hill in a minute. Also, chapter and verse, everybody. Everybody's coming up, 4:33.
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0: Kaiser Hideaway, Becky Hill, more before that on Indabound Radio Liverpool. It's 4:46. 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See what prizes are live right now. If you're lucky enough to win, by the way, some of the payouts can be done as little as 60 seconds.
1: That's mad. Imagine that. Like, say you've put 5p on to win $5,000, right? And then, like, you just look in your account after winning and you've got $5,000. Bashed in your account.
0: Could have processed that payment quicker than you said that sentence.
1: That's mad, that, isn't it?
0: It is, yeah.
1: What would you do with $5,000? There's one up there for $5,000 at the minute.
0: Oh, what would I do?
1: I could go to Graceland with $5,000. I was talking about this morning. I'd go to Graceland.
0: Yeah, you can't win, though. You know that.
1: I know, but I was just kind of thinking, what I'd do with $5,000. Yeah. What would you do with $5,000?
0: Go the other direction from Graceland, so I'm as far away from you as possible, to be honest with you. I've got a sticky button again. My song didn't start. What's been happening in here this afternoon?

0: Silver Bumper on tonight. Chris Brown, Jordan Sparks, and No Air before that. It is In Demand Radio Drive Time with Rise Competitions 458. I'm in trouble again.
1: Oh, I'm actually a little bit annoyed by this. Ooh. I am a little bit annoyed by this.
0: I'm scared to say anything because of the text.
1: Can I put something out here? Right?
0: Well, shall I read the text
1: first? Go on, you read it out.
0: Okay. So Jamie Clare's been on. And he says, Scott, I think sometimes you're close to the nerve with your jokes with Simo. Borderline bullying. Sorry, just had to put it out there. Simo, stop being so nice and taking it as a joke.
1: Firstly, Jamie, thanks for your concern. Secondly, Jamie, I'm not a pushover. And if I thought for 1 minute he was bullying me, I wouldn't be sat in this studio. Thirdly, I'm 10 times as nasty to him when the microphone's down. And fourthly, we've known each other for that long that if I was ever going to be offended by anything he said, again, I wouldn't be sat in here. It's fun. It's bants. That's what we do. Thanks for your concern. But if I thought I was getting bullying, I wouldn't be sat here.
0: And fifthly, it's texts like that that make me want to go and be a plumber for a living.
2: 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We're proud of what we do. We're proud of where we do it. Check us out at dthughes.co.uk.
0: I was in a great mood as well earlier on.
1: So was I.
0: There's
1: a lot of things happened since 4 o'clock.
0: Yeah, it's been a very busy afternoon.
1: Very stressful day.
0: I'm just going to take Jamie Clare off my Christmas list over here. You do the
1: chat. He's probably switched off now.
0: Yeah, hopefully.
1: Oh, and it's
0: there's other radio stations, Jamie. You can go and listen to them.
1: He used to really like us and think we were funny, though.
0: Yeah, used to.
1: And now he thinks you're bullying us.
0: Well, you say he used to. That's it, because we can click on the number and it tells you previous text messages. Yeah. Just as early as last Wednesday, he was saying how much he enjoys the show. So he's obviously either had a bad Monday or I've taken a turn since Wednesday. Either way, clear off, Jamie. Go and listen to someone else because I can't be asked. I'm in a bad mood now. I'm going to go and sit over here and sulk.
1: Oh, they sounded just like you're bullying me now.
0: Don't you start.
1: Right, Paul was on earlier saying Derby Road's really busy. That's out towards Waterloo because those roadworks there. Also, it's heavy on the East Lancs up by the Showcase. And as you are on Horrocks Avenue in Garston as well, you've got that lane closure there. The Mersey Ferries, they're still off because of a technical problem. And if you're heading to London, do make sure that you check before you're travelling because London, North Western and Avanti West Coast all having a little bit of a problem. That's all for now.

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2: I was meant to play Joel Corry's Sorry next. 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I'll play another song next. Don't know what it is because I'm now in a mood.
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0: That is Satisfy. Before that played you Havana, Camila Cabello and Young Thug. Now, I've started the music early here because I was going to play you this first.
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2: Oh, I wonder if he sings Rock's DJ while he does it. 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
0: 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It's called Songs That Make You Smile. So what we're going to do is we're now going to invite you to message in and think about a song that makes you smile. So it can be any kind of song you like.
2: It can be cheesy, it can be anything. A ballad, it can be anything, can't it?
0: As long as that song, we press play on it and then your little face smiles, yeah. And you go, oh, I love this song.
2: Yeah.
0: And think of stuff genuinely you haven't heard for years, because there are songs, I've done this many times in my past where I'll be in the car or whatever and a song comes on and you're like, I genuinely haven't heard this for years.
2: Yeah.
0: And it just puts that big smile on your face. So that's the sort of thing we're looking for.
2: Okay. Right,
0: you can get in touch for free via the app. You can text 60030, start your message with the word radio. 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

0: Ray and Joy. Fish 56 Octagon before that and Dreamin'. It's 5:18. It's In Demand Radio Drive Time with Riot's Competitions. A message in from Richard here. He says, big congratulations to my baby boy, Luca, who rung the bell this morning to officially beat his long-term battle with cancer. Lots of love from Daddy. That's some great news, isn't it?
1: Well done, Luca. Well done, Luca.
0: Well done, Luca. Buzzing for you.
1: I wish I could play Luca's favourite song that makes him smile.
0: Well, maybe there is. Maybe if baby boy Luca's got a song that he loves that makes him smile, let us know what it is, because that's what we're looking for. We are going to play one of your songs just before 5:30 this afternoon with the Abbey Dental. It is Songs That Make You Smile. So any song that puts a smile on your face, let us know your name, the song you want, and the reason why you want it. Like I say, if Luca wants a song, who are we to say no today?
1: Exactly.
0: We'll play it for you. So, Richard, get back in touch if you've got a good song, and we might get that on for you before 5:30. This is Camel Fat for you right now. So good. It's In Demand Radio Drive Time.

0: Smog and C-Tree, Tasty Lopez, Work That Body Before That Camel Fat and So Good. 5:25, it's In Demand Radio Drive Time. It's Monday, it's the 29th of June. It's all with Rise Competitions. And we're doing our brand new sponsor right now, our brand new feature, I should say, right now, which is with the Abbey Dental. They're located, of course, in Chilwell. You can check them out on Instagram. The Abbey Dental is where you can find them. We ask you to get in touch because we're looking for songs that make you smile.
1: Songs that make you smile with the Abbey Dental.
0: And we've chosen today Lee's Choice. It reminds him of his fiancée, Hannah. It's a great song. Love Inc. You're a superstar. Enjoy it.

0: Is it inaugural? Is that the word, the first
1: inaugural?
0: One? The inaugural?
1: Oh, yeah.
0: Is that the word I want? The inaugural.
1: That's like a
0: ever.
1: President, isn't it, when he gets sworn in? The inaugural.
0: No, I just think it means the first of something, doesn't it?
1: Oh, right.
0: What about inaugural. A president when they get sworn in?
1: That's what always makes me think of the word inaugural. Makes me think of presidents.
0: I don't think that means that. Google inaugural. Well, I can't even say it now. Inaugural. I'm sure it just means the first one.
1: How does it?
0: I'm sure it does. How do you spell inaugural? Oh, you've spelled it well. There you go. Well,
1: The beginning of a new venture. So when a president gets sworn in.
0: Well, it does say there, all term of office. Yes, you're right. Yeah.
1: Oh, God. I've been right loads of times in the last 2 days. Yeah. It's annoying, you know.
0: I'm not going to say anything about it because people will kick off. Anyway, Love Inc., You're a Superstar. It was the choice of Lee today for his fiancée, Hannah. So that was the inaugural, the first ever Songs That Make You Smile. We'll do it all over again tomorrow. So around about 5:10, we'll ask you to get involved. You pick a song that makes you smile. And if we pick it, we'll play it just before 5:30.
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1: Loads of problems on Derby Road tonight. That's around by Miller's Bridge. Had quite a few people getting in touch. It's very, very slow. We're taking ages to get through. It's because those roadworks there, actually. It's going down towards Waterloo. Also, queues on Telegraph Road as well in Heswall. That's at Pensby Road, taking ages again. And also Mersey Ferries as well. They've got no services. That's because of a technical problem at Liverpool. And if you are heading on London North Western Avanti West Coast, they have got some delays between London and Euston, so do make sure that you check before you are travelling. I'll update you again in about half an hour from now.
0: That was our travel with DT Hughes. They're the proud sponsors of the DT Hughes Foundation. You can join them for an unforgettable day, by the way, Sunday the 19th of July at the DT Hughes Community Stadium. That's McGall Football Club in Sefton. They're bringing the community together to raise awareness and funds for mental fitness and suicide prevention with a thrilling over 35 football tournament and a family fun day as well. It's an event not to be missed, 19th of July. Hopefully we'll see you down there. If you want some more details, foundation@dthughes.co.uk.
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1: Martin Garrix. Ed Sheeran and Repeat It. Alesso, One Republic before that. And If I Lose Myself, it's 5:41. It's In Demand Radio Drive Time with Rise Competitions. Now, we have a lovely little gig coming up very soon.
2: We do. This is very exciting, isn't it?
1: Saturday the 11th of July, which is 2 weeks away.
2: Yeah.
1: Under 2 weeks away. So get ready for this. In Demand Radio is going to be taking over the incredible Sound Yard at Kane's Brewery Village for our massive summer party. Steve Cocky, Ian Longo, Tommy Mac, Chris C, John B, all going to be live on the radio as well from 6 p.m. till midnight, right across the northwest for Saturday Night Live. Ibiza style vibes, huge tunes, festival production, and the best bit is it's covered. It's the most exciting covered outdoor space in the city. It's right behind Punch Tarmis, if you're trying to envision where it is.
2: So good there.
1: Were you there that time when we went? I went in there once.
2: I wasn't there that night, were you?
1: I had a few drinks. I can't remember who was there, I'll be honest. Thinking, who was there that night? Jack was there, I remember that. Because he had like a knitted top on and I was ruining him all night.
2: A knitted top?
1: Yeah, it was quite the specimen.
2: Oh, me. Come on, Jack.
1: Oh, I have a go at Jack as well. You reckon I'll get cancelled for that
2: Jack,
1: as well?
2: Go on.
1: Oh, quick, turn me off, everyone. I've just made a joke about Jack having a jumper. I better go and put myself in prison. Anyway, tickets are only £10 plus a booking fee. 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But we have a pair of tickets to give away right now. Two guestless paces. So if you'd like to win them, you need to text in. We're going to give you 10 minutes. It's 5:43. So we'll give you till 5:53. And then we will select somebody at random. And that person will win a pair of guestless places for this gig on Saturday the 11th of July at Sound Yard at Kane's Brewery Village. So you need to text in the word. I'll let you choose the word. What would you like to text in?
2: I think we should go Ibiza. Because Ibiza style vibes. Let's go with Ibiza.
1: Interesting choice of word. Yeah. I probably wouldn't have gone there myself.
2: I'm going to go with Ibiza.
1: We'll take it. 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All of that information needs to be on there, please. 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Like I say, we'll give you till 5:53, so you got just under 10 minutes now to get involved. Message through, we'll select somebody at random. Could be you off to Saturday Night Live with In Demand Radio. This is Somber and Undressed right now.

0: Franz Ferdinand, Take Me Out on Indermere Radio Liverpool 558 Drive Time with Riot's Competitions. Hello and happy 14th birthday to Katie today from John Wardle. Happy birthday, Katie. Have a lovely day. And we have a winner as well. We've got our big gig, of course, Saturday the 11th of July. We've closed the lines for this, obviously, so don't enter still. But we are being, we're taking over Soundyard at Kane's Brewery Village for our massive summer party. Steve Cocky, Ian Longo, Tommy Mack, Chris C, John B, all going to be there. 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But we have our winner. So two guest list places for...
1: Drum roll, please.
2: Go on. Shelley Atherton.
0: Woo! Yay.
2: Well done, now, Shelley, you will be on a guest list, okay?
0: Yes.
2: You've got to take your ID to the box office on the day. You're on the guest list. There you go. But take your ID.
0: And to prove it's you, Shelley, we've got all your info. You've got your email address and all that sort of stuff. So like you say, take your ID, show them your ID. You are on the guest list. We'll see you there Saturday the 11th of July at Soundyard in Kane's Brewery Village. And if you want to get on that guest list, keep listening to Indermere Radio because we will be sporadically doing ticket giveaways across the week. So if you want to be a part of that sporadicness, make sure you keep listening.
2: Sporadicness, that's a word.
0: Thank you. 5:59.
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2: Been banging on about this all night, but Derby Road's a nightmare. That's because those roadworks there, you're around by Miller's Bridge. It is absolutely rammed this evening. Much the same way as well on Telegraph Road as well. You've had queuing traffic along by Heswall at Pensby Road all evening. Also, winter traffic lights, that's looking really busy. And moving over to public transport, Mersey Ferries. No services there at Liverpool. That's been like that all day because of a technical issue. And if you are travelling to London, do just check if you're with London Northwestern or Avanti West Coast, because they've got delays and cancellations. I got through it in the end. That's all from me. Guess what I'm going home to
0: food
2: tonight.
0: Shop.
2: No, guess what? Melody's done what she's done.
0: Baked cake.
2: No, she's done. She's been and done an M&S picky pitty.
0: Oh,
2: hello. She must have just been paid.
4: Someone's had a pay rise.
2: She must have been paid. She earns more than me, that kid.
0: I think I'm going home for an ice lolly for dinner tonight.
2: Oh, don't. Do you want to come to us?
0: No, I'm all right, thanks.
2: No.
0: Oh, no, I can't say
2: that.
0: No.
2: I don't invite bullies.
0: I'll upset people again. Oh, God. Right, well, you have a lovely evening.
2: Thank
0: I won't
2: you.
0: Say anything negative in case I get cancelled. 6:01, Reminisce Rewinds next.
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1: All the subtle flavors of my life are become bitter seeds and poisoned leaves without you. 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I drain

Faithless, We Come One. DJ Dado coming back before that, 11 minutes after 6. It's Monday night, 29th of June. It is the Reminisce Rewind with I'm So Pretty. Tell you all about them very soon. Let's get you a tune on tonight, though. What would you like to hear? The next hour belongs to you. You help me pick the tunes. Drop me a message. 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Evening to Kim in West Derby. Hello to Sarah in Birkenhead tonight. Liu's got us on. Hello to Tracy in Bebbington. Kev as well, listening to us tonight. Carl as well, hello to you. And hello to Michael from New Brighton. Getting ready for a night out in Turkey, blasting the tunes in the hotel room. Want to get a bit of JK and beat it on. Let's sort that out for you right now. Like I say, if you want a tune, drop me a message. We'll get it on before 7 tonight. Ultra Beat, Feeling Fine on the way for you in just a second.

0: 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Also, I'm So Pretty Official on Instagram as well. Love your hair with I'm So Pretty. And they bring us the Reminisce Rewind. We do it twice a day, 9 a.m. on the Brekkie Butler. Part two on this show, 6 till 7. BCD Projects and Becky Lane on the way. All I think about is you. This is Lock and Load for you right now. This is Blow Your Mind as we continue with a Reminisce Rewind for a Monday night on Indermount Radio.
1: Blow your mind with the rock in front. I'm keeping on with my words. So strong, pure perfection from beginning to the end.

0: Can't Think About Is You. It's the Reminisce Rewind from Monday night with I'm So Pretty. Evening to Big Al. Going to get DD Forever on for you very soon. Calvin wants Baby D, Let Me Be Your Fancy. Also coming up for you soon as well. Neil was enjoying a bit of Lock and Load tonight. In pain after some dental surgery today. Hopefully that tune made you feel a bit better. And hello to Kev as well from New Ferry. Going to get Operation Blade on for you very soon, my friend, as we continue with the Reminisce Rewind next.
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Baby D, Let Me Be Your Fantasy, Chicane and Saltwater before that's the Reminisce Rewind. 20 to 7 Monday night. Hello to David and Jenny. Going to get some Shake Your Shimmy on for you soon, Jenny. Reminds me of her Paradox Days tune, to be fair. That's coming up soon. Billy Ray Martin, Your Loving Arms on the way as well. Planet Funk, Chase the Sun, all still to come. Right now, DD, Forever, as we continue with the Reminisce Rewind on Indomain Radio. It's all with our friends at I'm So Pretty.

That, Baby D, Let Me Be Your Fantasy, 647. Thank you very much for listening to tonight. Still got FBI Project and Robin S, Show Me Everybody All Over the World, coming up the mashup. Planet Funk on the way as well, and this from Billy Ray Martin, You Love and Arms. Have a belter rest of your Monday. Dan Kelly's then on 7 till 9 tonight, as always, with the evening show. I will see you back here 4 o'clock tomorrow. Have a great rest of your Monday night. See you tomorrow.

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Tommy Mac on the remix of Jacko's Black or White on Endemum Radio, Liverpool, with Hot Shots, Darts, Arcanes, and Punch Tommy's. More details, what is going on down there, take a look at punchtommy's.co.uk. I'm Dan Kelly. I hope you've had a good weekend and a decent start to the week.

0: Hello back. One of Duke Dumont's finest on Endemum Radio. Liverpool, I'm Dan Kelly. In until 9, hope you're doing all right. Music all the way. Bebe Rexha and David Guetta, who's collaborating again. He likes one of those, doesn't he? He's up next with Sad Girls after 99 Souls in a moment.
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Body to Body from Sam Tompkins across Liverpool and the North West. I'm Dan Kelly. You're on Into Man Radio. Becky Hill in a moment with her new one after BB Rexha and David Guetta.

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and Odile called 24 Hours on Endemum Radio. Liverpool, as the countdown is now seriously on for Retrospective Festival and Reminisce back in the field, Shirley Park in September. Retrospective on Friday the 11th. And we've got a brilliant offer on at the moment. If you buy three tickets, you will get a fourth completely free. But this offer is only available on Skiddle, where you can pay in those three payments. So take a look. Retrospective Festival on Skiddle and take advantage of your fourth ticket for free.

From the new Toy Story movie, it's Taylor Swift and I knew you on Inderman Radio in Liverpool. Yeah, Toy Story 5, isn't it? I've only ever seen the first one. I've seen that one about 8 times. But are the other ones worth it? Or is it just one of those series where they progressively get worse and worse and worse? Remember Police Academy? When I was young, I fell in love.

0: 30 minutes away from this week's Indie Hours. Mark Kenny will be up from 9 and new music from Sonny Federa in a moment after Calvin Harris.
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I'm Dan Kelly with Punched Armies, Arcanes and Hot Shot Starts. 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

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You can already book. This is how organised we are. We've got our Christmas parties already sorted for you. Exhibition sent to Liverpool Friday the 11th, Saturday the 12th of December. 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I can't wait. 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

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Monday night, In Demand Radio. It is all about your indie music. 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We've got loads tonight. Local music from Ellen and Ellie, O Alfie, Michael Aldag, The Memos, Bank Holiday, Jamie Webster, Red Drum Club, The Lars, and plenty more.

There you go, what a way to start a Monday night on In Demand Radio for In The Hours. A couple of monster tunes there from Pulp and also Red Hot Chili Peppers. As I say, we've got local music coming up, and my first one very shortly is going to be Ellen and Ellie.

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1: First up tonight, it was my track of the week last week. It's from Ellen and Ellie. This is Better Without You.

That is brilliant. Brand new from Ellen and Ellie, and that was my track of the week last week. I've got a brand new one playing for you in about half an hour's time, but also between now and 11 o'clock, plenty more local tunes, including Oh Alfie, his latest one, Michael Aldag, The Memos, we're playing Bank Holiday, so got Jamie Webster, Red Rum Club, loads and loads of local tunes coming up on In The Hours between now and 11 o'clock.

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That is incredible. I am really, really liking that. Got a massive vibe of Imagine Dragons for me. That sounds great. That is my track of the week. It's from O Alfie, and that is called 8pm in Fuengirola. You can listen to that again tomorrow morning on the Brecky Butler Show from about 7:30, 7:15. Have a little listen, tune in again, and see what the guys think of that.

0: Hope you're enjoying the show so far. Plenty more indie classics just like that coming up in the next hour, including some Travis, got some Blossoms, and we've also got some Hardfire as well, as well as all the local tunes.
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1: Right, I promised you some Travis. We're going back to 1997. Just takes me back to when I first started playing guitar. This great album, The Man Who. This is 10.

Oh, just reminds me what a great album that is. Say back, I think it was 97 or 98. But The Man Who, some great singles on that. What was it, Driftwood? Why Is It Always Rain On Me? And then they followed it up a few years later with The Invisible Band. But going back to a great album, The Stars of CCTV, it's Hard Fight.

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1: 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This is called Promenade.

Another brilliant release from Michael Aldag. Literally everything he puts out is absolutely insane. Really, really liking that. Brilliant writer. And that is called Promenade.

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I know, I'm sorry. I couldn't resist throwing that one in this week, especially England getting through to the knockouts. And they play DR Congo on Wednesday night as well. Is it coming home? Probably not, looking at the way some of the other teams are performing, but you never know.

So I'm going to squeeze one of my songs in now. This is a track called Jezebel. And anyone that's listened when I play some of my stuff previously, if you have a little look at the thumbnail on the app, it's always come up as some American singer-songwriter who is a few years older than me, to put it that way. And apparently it's been changed, it's been updated, so I don't know. I'll have a little look on the app myself. Hopefully it is showing as me, but this is called Jezebel.

Hope you enjoyed the show this week. I'll be back again, more Indie Hours next Monday from 9 till 11 o'clock. Don't forget, you can listen to the Indie Hours track of the week again tomorrow morning on the Brekkie Butler Show. So if you tune in, it's usually from between 7:30, 8:15, around that time, and you will get to hear that track again, the latest from O Alfie. And I will see you next Monday. Got a couple of tunes to finish off. This is a great tune from The Feeling.

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1: 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It's a Spotlight Mix. It's DJ 8H at the controls. And we're straight into this big tune. If you've been watching the darts, you'll know what it is. It's massive. And this is a big remix for 2026 by Tom Budden. And this is Chasing the Sun.

Saved by the Police and Message in a Bottle, remix for 2026, and it's simply by The Bass. Right, straight into this tune. An artist doing massive things at the moment. This is Jazzy, teamed up with Chris Lorenzo.

verse. That's Summertime. Yes, I like that. Right, straight into this one. Doing big things in Ibiza currently. This is Goodfella and Morning Coffee. Vintage Culture.

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We start with this tune, originally done by Paul Oakenfold in the 90s. He's now remixed it for 2026.

and Billie Jean. The Beach Soul remix. I like that. That's really summery. So we're straight into this one. This is Route 94.

producer, and Don't Wanna Go Home. Tommy Vineyard on the remix. Right, we're straight into this one. The Sonic Classic, and reworked for 2026 by Kellar Rake. And this is called It Feels So Good. In the Man Radio, your city, your sound.

we've come to the end of our show. Where does that hour go? It flies by. I'm going to leave you one more big tune. This is the rhythm of the night. That classic by Corona. And Rhythm of the Night. This is DJ MP3, Tech House Remix. So until next time, I'll see you around. Bye for now.

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Welcome back for part two of Scouse House Heroes on In Demand Radio. My name is John Neal and I'm your DJ this week. Part one was a look back at those big 051 Scouse House anthems, Wigan Pier anthems. This one is a look at those tracks that came specifically from our city, from a specific studio, the BCD studio. Check this mix out.

You are in tune to Scouse House Heroes and Inderman Radio with myself, John Neal. We've had some big ones that came out of the city. We've had The Lover That Rocks You All Night. We've had the ultimate remix of Big Ange, It's Over Now. And you've just heard Overdose, I Want Bass. For those who love their vocals, this next one's a monster. It's the Ultra Beat remix of Bass Bumpers, The Music's Got Me.

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